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1: There are two types of drive you can have on the motorway. One that feels like this.
2: Or one that feels...
1: like this. The difference is just a few little changes. Like giving more space to the car in front, or not hogging the middle lane. Because being a little more considerate on the road actually reduces congestion and collisions, which transforms everyone's journey. So we all feel a little less... and a lot more... National Highways.
3: 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Same tarmac, same rules. Just a different number of wheels. Motorbikes aren't in your way. They're on their way, just like you. So use your mirrors. 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And be aware of motorbikes. Because when we look out for each other, everyone gets where they're going safely. Motorbike safety. It's on all of us. National Highways.
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5: 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Once you're in, the British government can't get you out. 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
1: You're both on the same road. 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Just a different number of wheels. Motorbikes aren't in your way. They're on their way, just like you. So use your mirrors. 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National Highways.
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1: 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I know there's a lot going on right now. 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
2: Thursday morning, 9th of July, 2026. Let's go, Birmingham.

Is it hot enough for you? Oh yes, it's back, isn't it? Heatwave number 3. But you know what? It's either not as warm as last week, or we're just getting used to it now.

0: Gabriella Chilme on a mission. 7 minutes past seven then, Thursday morning, Friday Eve, the day the World Cup quarterfinals get underway. No more silly kickoff times. Prime time viewing now for the last eight. England got to wait till Saturday night, but that's okay. We can cope with that. France against Morocco later. And by the way, who in the name of all that is sanity is Arthur Ferry?
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0: Olivia Rodrigo, new single, Drop Dead. 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Thursday morning, Channel 4 News music in the background tells us that it's time for a look at the front pages of the paper. Started with the Times today. Andy Burnham has promised to rebuild the country's hard power by directing billions of pounds into defence that will be spent with British companies. Home Secretary Shabana Mahmood will change the law so that former ringleader of the Rochdale grooming gang can be deported to Pakistan. That's the Daily Telegraph. Reform leader Nigel Farage has declared his upcoming by-election is real and a serious contest despite his main rivals not standing as candidates. That's the Daily Mail. A mum in Wales is fighting to claim a £12 million lottery jackpot after the shopkeeper who sold her the winning ticket threw it out. That's the Sun this morning. The Daily Express is also leading on Nigel Farage's decision to trigger a by-election, focusing on the Reform leader's comments that rival parties are running scared by not standing against him. Financial transactions concerning Reform UK senior figures as well as donations have been reported to the National Crime Agency over money laundering concerns. That's The Guardian. A comedy candidate, Count Binface, who is running against Nigel Farage in the Clacton by-election, has declared he'll eat the Reform leader for brekkie. That's the Daily Star. The Daily Mirror is leading on Nigel Farage's decision to trigger a by-election, with comedy candidate Count Binface emerging as his main challenger. Tesco will sell its European arm in a move that spells the end of its three-decade-long dream to establish a global supermarket chain, according to the Financial Times. Police are investigating a political donation made to Reform UK's Robert Jenrick amid accusations the former Conservative MP accepted £37,000 from a foreign donor. That's The Eye this morning. And the Metro leads on Donald Trump's remarks at the NATO summit, where he called Iran's leader scum and criticised US allies who oppose him taking Greenland. Those are the front pages of the papers this Thursday morning here on Switch Radio.
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0: 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We've got three brilliant Midlands Music Guarantee tracks to play for you, three visits to the Midlands Magazine, we've got the shout-out to our early workers, we've got Showbiz News as well.
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0: Switch Radio Breakfast, Thursday morning then. How'd you get on Birmingham yesterday with the twiddle that we set you? Were your Wednesday wits tested? A lot of love for the cartoons that we are illustrating on TikTok especially. For the way we're doing it. We just changed it up this week, just giving it a try. We're going to continue with it as well. But the question we asked you yesterday, there are four brothers in this world that were all born together. The first runs and never wearies. The second eats and is never full. The third drinks and is always thirsty. The fourth sings a song that is never good. So what or who are these four brothers? So there are four brothers in this world that were all born together. The first runs and never wearies. The second eats and is never full. The third drinks and is always thirsty. The fourth sings a song that is never good. What or who are these four brothers? Well done to you if you got it right. Like we said, a lot of love on TikTok for this. Ben.Ellis424, that's my own personal TikTok, and we display it as well on @switch_radio on Twitter. So well done to you, like we said, four brothers. Runs never wearies, eating is never full, drinks and is always thirsty, and sings a song that is never good. The four brothers are water, fire, earth, and wind.
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UB40 and Kingston Town, our first one of the day. Like we said, memories of family picnics on hot days like this in Cannon Hill Park. Kind of memories that stay with you forever. Got another one for you on the way in about an hour's time. 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

0: Warren, Fever Dream. Thursday, 9th of July, 2026. If it is your birthday today, then this is who you share it with. You share it with Jim Kerr of Simple Minds, 67 years old today. Jim Kerr, Don't You Forget About Me, and Alive and Kicking, and Belfast Child, Promise You a Miracle, all of that good stuff. Yeah, absolute legend. Paul Merton of Have I Got News For You fame is 69 years old today. Never looks that old, I've got to be honest. Born exactly the same day as Mark Almond of Soft Cell fame, a solo artist as well. Richard Wilson, Victor Meldrew himself, is now 90 years old. He's now older than Victor Meldrew was. Victor Meldrew was older than Richard Wilson. He was playing an older man, as far as One Foot in the Grave is concerned. Yeah, 90 today. Ashley Young, of course, two spells at Aston Villa, in between playing for Manchester United. But he's 41 today, is Ashley Young. Happy birthday to you. Douglas Booth, the actor, who is known to us all as Boy George in the BBC Two film Worried About the Boy. He also starred in the BBC adaptations of Great Expectations and Christopher and His Kind, and the Netflix biopic The Dirt, who starred as Carlo Carly's film adaptation of Romeo and Juliet. Yeah, he's done quite a lot as Douglas Booth, and he is 34 years old today. Georgie Henley is celebrating her birthday today. She's 31, best known for a portrayal of Lucy Pevensey throughout the Chronicles of Narnia films. That's right, indeed. And a couple of the posthumous ones, Sir Edward Heath, former Prime Minister, was born on this day in 1916, would have been 110. And Bon Scott, who was born on this day in 1946, he would have been 80, but passed away in 1980. Of course, Australian singer, songwriter, instrumentalist, best known for being the lead vocalist and lyricist of AC/DC from 74, and then obviously Brian Johnson took over, but there we are. Pretty good list. If it is your birthday today, make sure you have a great day.
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Poignant, of course, with the news in the last couple of days of the passing of Lauren Bennett there, who was on vocals. Apparently passed away at the back end of May, but it only became known a couple of days ago. That's very sad indeed. We've got the news at 8 on the way in just a moment after KSI and Tom Grennan. Yeah.

0: Crystal Waters from the 90s, Gypsy Woman. Seven minutes past eight, Thursday morning, Friday Eve. Switch Radio Breakfast, hope all is well with you. Yeah, sun's just coming up. It's going to be a nice one. It's going to be a hot one, but a nice one. I think we'll just leave it at that. So, yeah, World Cup quarterfinals getting underway. And I think it's tomorrow now, isn't it? Wimbledon semi-final. Arthur Ferry. I mean, whatever happens, I mean, that's got to be the sporting story of the year, hasn't it?
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0: Earth turns slowly. It's hard to say that I'd rather stay awake when I'm asleep, because my dreams are bursting at the seams.
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Switch Radio Breakfast. Thursday morning with me, Ben Ellis. It is time at 12 minutes past 8 to salute the hearty stock, the core of Britain, the backbone of this nation. We are talking about our early workers. We're talking about anybody who gets up ridiculously early, first thing in the morning, and goes to work for a living, maybe voluntarily, maybe vocationally, for the love of the job. Now, I was watching BBC Three last night, and there was an old episode of Top Gear on from when Clarkson, Hammond and May were still on the show. And Jeremy Clarkson did a race against the sun. So from the westerly most point of the British Isles to the easterly most point, through the middle of the night, on the longest day of the year, so the shortest night, and he had to reach Lowestoft by the time the sun rose. And we actually saw the sun rising, which was a phenomenal sight on television. And it got me thinking about this feature, particularly at this time of year. If you wake up very early in the morning and you set out to go to work when the weather's like this, do you get to see that sight, the sun rising? Wow. Early workers in Birmingham, the Black Country, and Solihull, we salute you. And thank you.

0: Made for Birmingham's the award-winning Switch Radio. It's new from Taylor Swift. I knew it. I knew you. 16 minutes past 8, Thursday morning. There's a lot of people who are a little bit disappointed that she has not responded to the so-called White House trolling of her wedding with Travis Kelce at Madison Square Garden at the back end of last week. Maybe she just doesn't care, or it's kind of beneath her. Maybe she's on a honeymoon.
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0: Post Malone and Morgan Wallen, I Had Some Help. 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Some local headlines. A man's been found guilty of murdering his housemate in Small Heath. Abdu Silla stabbed Kirpal Nihan at the Swanage Road home last December. He'll be sentenced at Birmingham Crown Court on the 28th of September. Severn Trent Waters avoided a fine for wastewater breaches. Ofwat says the firm took early action and invested nearly £100 million to fix problems, cutting sewage spills by two-fifths last year. And you can now have your say on a £1.75 billion Midlands rail hub, which is set to add millions more seats to services through Birmingham. The consultation runs until late August. Do you have your thoughts on that? And then need to let West Midlands Railway know, I suppose.
1: Grew up with no safe place to land, no purpose of a plan, just hoping.

0: Nivella, The Things We Say, Switch Radio Breakfast. Just going back to that story in the local headlines. So a consultation on a £1.75 billion Midlands rail hub, which they say will add millions more seats to services through Birmingham. The consultation is running until late August. There's only one real question, isn't there? Is my train actually going to run on time? I know, it's a simple question, but I'm not so sure there's a simple answer.
1: The Midlands Music Guarantee. 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

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Championing local artists is what we're all about. Tom Ford and Poppy Ajuda with a lovely track that I'm sure you will agree on a Thursday morning. Love You is what it's called. We've got one more for you on the way in about an hour's time from any era, genre or style of music. 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

Tears for Fears from the 80s, Shout. Mm-hmm. 13 minutes to 9, Thursday morning, Switch Radio Breakfast. Let's do some showbiz news for you then. Music first, and Sir Elton John is coming out of retirement for one final goodbye. 3 years after finishing his farewell Yellow Brick Road tour, the singer has announced two surprise shows in Mexico City this October. Elton says the concerts will be a proper farewell to Mexican fans, marking his first full shows there in 14 years. The dates are October the 2nd and 3rd at the Estadio Banorte. The original Farewell Yellow Brick Road tour ended in 2023 and became one of the highest grossing tours in music history. To film now, and actress Louise Lasser has died at the age of 87. She was best known for the cult 1970s TV satire Mary Hartman, and was nominated for an Emmy for her performance. Lasser also appeared in Woody Allen films, including Take the Money and Run and Bananas, and later had roles in Girls and Requiem for a Dream. Tributes have been paid by fellow actors and writers who remembered her as a groundbreaking comedic performer with a distinctive style all of her own. And Peter Andre has revealed why he chose not to appear in Katie Price's new documentary series. The singer says he wanted the focus to remain on their children, Junior and Princess, rather than revisiting their past relationship on camera. The four-part Sky series, Katie Price, Nothing to Hide, looks back over Price's career and personal life. Peter and Katie were married between 2005 and 2009, and have recently spoken about improving their relationship for the sake of their children.

Made for Birmingham, it's the award-winning Switch Radio with Blonde and Alex Newell, All Cried Out, James Arthur, before that with Empty Space. It's 4 minutes to nine here on this Thursday morning. Got the news on the way for you very shortly.

0: And as beautiful as it is out there, yes, the weather, it's about to get hotter during the day. It's going to ramp up now. Switch Radio Breakfast with Ben Ellis. We've still got plenty to come. Final hour of the show, Midlands Music Guarantee track number 3, the Midlands Magazine, details about our incredible Thursday lineup, and of course, a brand new twiddle for you.
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0: James Blunt and Adrenaline. Seven minutes past nine then. Thursday morning, Friday Eve. Hope all is well with you. Switch Radio Breakfast with me, Ben Ellis. Yeah, it's getting hot out there, there's no doubt about that. And I hope the schoolroom is okay. They're letting them wear their PE kits now, aren't they? As a way to counter the heat. It's a good idea, that. Never let us do that at school, did they? Back in the day, yeah. But they did sell, like, frozen cartons of juice from the freezer. They were delicious.
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James Porton here at 10 o'clock this morning, as always, on a Thursday. A couple of hours of great music, brilliant conversation. How about spending your lunchtime with Scott Morgan? Alfresco lunch outside with Scott sounds good to me in this weather, no doubt about it. Switch Radio's resident stand-up comedian Jack Harris is here at 2 o'clock this afternoon before the two-time Male Presenter of the Year. Stephen Higgs will get you to your Thursday evening 107-point drive from 5.

0: Hey for Birmingham, it's the award-winning Switch Radio with the Wanted and Lightning Thursday morning at nearly 18 minutes past nine. So as we were saying, Stephen Higgs, two-time Malpresent of the Year, will get you to your Thursday evening and that lovely beer garden at home, I'm sure it will be. 107 Point Drive at 5, all of the usual malarkey. And then we are into Rock Night for a Thursday. Gets underway at 7 with Andy and the Rock Show. The Beer Man is here with the Hard, the Heavy, the Downright Brutal, the Metal Show at 10, and Dave and Sean. We Want Less, the Midnight Broom Cupboard. 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

0: Switch Radio Breakfast here on this Thursday morning, rather beautiful Thursday morning. Hope you're well, Birmingham. We are kind of in vision right now on Twitter and TikTok. A new way of doing the twiddle as we begin reading it out for you. The cartoon that we've drawn, I say we, you know who's done it really. Can't begin to hide that, if you know what I mean. But a picture will appear that might give you a clue or two in helping you solve it. It's quite a long one, this one, so stay with me. You and Hector, morning Hector, are in the car. You are in the passenger seat while Hector is driving. Hector is very good at driving. He closes his eyes to scare you as he's driving. You look at him and see his eyes closed. Your heart starts pounding because there is something in the road and Hector has to swerve out of the way. But with his eyes closed, he can't see it. Yet he still swerved out of the way and kept driving perfectly. Along with his eyes being closed the whole time, you were also silent the whole time. How is that possible that he knew something was in the way with his eyes closed? Wow. So you and Hector are in the car. You are in the passenger seat while Hector is driving. Hector is very good at driving. He closes his eyes to scare you as he's driving. Not recommended. Don't do it. You look at him and see his eyes are closed. Your heart starts pounding because there is something in the road and Hector has to swerve out of the way. But with his eyes closed, he can't see it. Yet he still swerved out of the way and kept driving perfectly. Along with his eyes being closed the whole time, you were also silent the whole time. So how is it possible that he knew something was in the way with his eyes closed? Wow. At Switch _ Radio on Instagram and or Twitter. There's Facebook too. You can WhatsApp me. You can Facebook message me. You can tweet me at BenEllis1982. Also, my Instagram address. And don't forget TikTok, Ben.Ellis424. Ben.Ellis424. You've got all day, and you might need it, to work this out, Birmingham. We'll give you the answer on the show tomorrow morning. And as we always say, the very best of luck to you.
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Championing local artists is just what we do. Welcome to the Cheap Seats from the Wonder Stuff. Our final one on the show this morning, James Paul with the next one at 10:30. 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

0: 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It is coming back. It will be Friday morning, the 14th of August, first one for next season. And there's some tweaks that we're making to it this year to make it even better. But there we are. Switch Radio Breakfast, Thursday morning. What's the time? Oh, it's 9:41. 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
1: Oh. Animals can't speak to drivers. But if they could, they would be asking us, telling us by the sounds of it, to put our litter and fruit waste in the bin. Because roadside litter kills an estimated 3 million animals every year. No wonder they sound miffed. So let's lend them a paw. Let's take our rubbish with us and bin it properly. National Highways. And what's that? They said thanks very much.
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new from Marshmallow and Portugal the Man. It's called Phoenix. Thursday morning, Switch Radio Breakfast, 14 minutes to 10. So the World Cup resumes. One day without the World Cup. It's the first day off the tournament took since it started. And it did feel a bit weird yesterday because we've got so used to it. But the quarterfinals are getting underway today. It will be France against Morocco. And, of course, France still the favourites for the whole thing. But Morocco will test them, having got to the semi-finals 4 years ago. And a lot of well-known Premier League players amongst it all. Mbappe is obviously the star of the show. 9 o'clock kickoff tonight. England, got to wait until Saturday to take on Norway in Miami, but the thought occurred to us, who do we know who knows everything about Miami on this show? Yes, you guessed it. The man, the legend, Billy Sutty Sutton, will be joining us tomorrow morning on the show to look ahead to the game and tell us his memories of all the amazing things he did in Miami, why he named his dog Miami. And yeah, we'll just be catching up with him tomorrow morning. Really looking forward to that. And of course, the semi-finals, if England were to get through, you know, the likes of Erling Haaland and Martin Odegaard to get past first. But there we are. We have faith, don't we? We do believe. Yes, indeed. But yes, good to have the World Cup back after just a day. Well, I think it's only right we play this. Given the weather, given the conditions. Bob Marley versus Funk Star Deluxe. Great version of it, actually. Sun is shining.

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0: Okay, just about it from me, Ben Ellis. Thanks very much for being a part of it. We'll do it all again tomorrow morning, bright and early from 7, like we said. Great friend, local legend, Billy Sutty Sutton, joining us on the show. But this is your lineup for Thursday on the best community radio station in the business. Dave and Sean, We Want Less, the Midnight Broom Cupboard at midnight tonight. Rock night for a Thursday, of course. The Beer Man is heavy with the hard. He's here with the hard, the heavy, the downright brutal, the metal show at 10 is what I was trying to say. Andy with the rock show at 7 gets it underway. Stephen Higgs will get you there. 107 Point Drive from 5. Switch Radio's resident stand-up comedian Jack Harris here at 2. You can spend your lunchtime with Scott Morgan from midday. But up next, after the news at 10, it'll be James Poulton. Have a great day. Talk to you tomorrow. Take us out, Mum.
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How's it up? Wide awake, wakey, rise and shine, if you haven't already. 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Mikey Bung, you're listening to James here on Switch Radio for 2 hours. 2 hours, we don't know, spoiler here at Switch Radio. We've got the usual shenanigans here on a Thursday. We've got a look back today in music. We've got some celebrity birthdays. And we got me good old mate, Sir Michael Kennedy's fun facts of the day. Make your friends, your family, your work colleague, your boyfriend, your girlfriend, whoever you bump into on the bus. Right, bit of Camila Cabello and Liar.

Yeah, a bit of Camila Cabello and Laya. You're listening to James here on a Thursday morning, the Thursday brunch show. I hope your Thursday's ticking over nicely. Let's see what's coming up on Switch Radio today, shall we? Well, before me, you had Mr. Breakfast himself, Mr. Ben Ellis. Thank you very much, Ben. Now you got me, you lucky, lucky buggers, between 10 and 12. And then the fireball that is Scott Morgan takes over between 12 and 2. The unbelievable Jack Harris takes the reins between 2 and 5. And then the man, the myth, the legend, you know him, you love him, Mr. Stephen Higgs, back on 107 Point Drive between 5 and 7. So that's it, the boys, to entertain you. Right, Yolanda, be cool. And we don't speak Americano.

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better Nathan Sky there, and over again. You're listening to James here on a Thursday morning, the Thursday Brunch Show. 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

0: at Whilst LaRue and Bulletproof. You're listening to James here on a Thursday morning, the Thursday brunch. Hopefully it's nice where you are, nice and warm, heating up again. Right then, now it's time for this hour's Midlands Music Guarantee here on Switch. And if you know here on Switch, well, you should know by now, let's face it, that we love and adore nothing better than to champion local music legends and promote up-and-coming artists from around this region. And this hour's one is from Ryan Sparrow and To Know.
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That was Ryan Sparrow with To Know, and that was this hour's Midlands Music Guarantee here on Sweet Radio. You're listening to James here on a Thursday on the Thursday Brunch. I hope your Thursday's ticking over nicely. Let's have a look at celebrity birthdays today, shall we? It's the 9th of July already. Blimey. Right then. Oh, hey. The world-famous actor and obviously more famous Villa fan, Tom Hanks. Yes. Musician Jack White. And singer Courtney Love. Yes, that's it. And if it's your birthday, then happy birthday to you from all here at Switch Radio. Right then, bit of Rag and Bone Man and All You Ever Wanted.

0: That was Milky and Mel Grab and Just The Way You Are. 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
6: 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Download the free NHS Food Scanner app and see how much sugar's in your family's favourite food and drink. 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

Bit of Adam Harris there, and Wavelength, you're listening to James here on a Thursday morning, the Thursday Brunch Show. I hope your Thursday's ticking over nicely. Let's have a look back today in music today, shall we? It's the 9th of July, so let's go way, way back to 1955, blimey. And Bill Haley and his Comets began an 8-week run at the top of the Billboard pop charts with Rock Around the Clock. This iconic rock and roll song went on to become one of the biggest best-selling singles of all time and was the first record of its genre to hit number one in both the US and the UK. Right then, that's enough of that. Bit of Miles Smith and Hold Me in the Dark. Mirror.

Yeah, jazz club. That was Celeste and A Little Love. You're listening to James here on a Thursday morning, the Thursday brunch show. If you're sitting around this afternoon and saying, what should I do? Should I go on YouTube? Should I go on TikTok and all that? No. I've told you before, all you do is go on www.switchradio.co.uk, and not only will you find the Switch Radio uploaded, which I done told you about, loads of news, reviews and fantastic interviews, so go check that out this afternoon. I've done told you. Right then, Scott Vickers and Famous.

for the first hour, for the first hour at least. Hey, don't you even dare thinking about touching that dial, because I'll be back on the other side of this news bulletin with some fantastic music as always. And don't forget me good old mate Sir Michael Caine with his fun facts of the day. So don't you dare go changing, and I'll see you in a bit.

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Hey, welcome back to the second hour of the Thursday Brunch Show here on Switch Radio. That was Praz Michel featuring Maya and Ghetto Superstar. I haven't heard that one for a while. Hope your Thursday's ticking over nicely. Thanks for joining me here on Switch Radio on the Thursday Brunch. We've got fantastic music as always. And don't forget my good old mate, Sir Michael Caine, will be popping by with his fun facts of the day. So don't you go changing. Right then. Bit of Bebe Rexhan, Faithless, and New Religion.

bit of Bibrixa and Faithless, of course, with New Religion. You're listening to James here on a Thursday morning, the Thursday Brunch Show. If you're anything like me and you love your local sport, I know I do. I can't get enough of it, man. 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Hope you all stayed up the other night watching England and be ready to go again on Saturday. But don't you worry, like England, our Switch Radio sports team will be ready and raring to go for the next season. So stick around to hear about what's coming up soon. Right then, but a J-Lo, Jennifer Lopez with David Guetta and Save Me Tonight.

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1: There are two types of drive you can have on the motorway. One that feels like this. Or one that feels... like this. The difference is just a few little changes. Like giving more space to the car in front, or not hogging the middle lane. Because being a little more considerate on the road actually reduces congestion and collisions, which transforms everyone's journey. So we all feel a little less, and a lot more, National Highways.
2: You're both on the same road. 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And be aware of motorbikes. Because when we look out for each other, everyone gets where they're going safely. Motorbike safety. It's on all of us. National Highways.
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past local girl Jamelia and Beware of the Dog. You're listening to James here on a Thursday morning, the Thursday Brunch Show. Just a big shout out to all my artists like I did earlier. And if you are in the mood for fantastic music, right then I shall tell you what's going on. My band, the band I'm in, the Ultimate Stones, will be playing at Brinklow Festival. That is Brinklow, just between Coventry and Rugby. So if you're out and about, maybe out there, the Brinklow Festival on Saturday, we'll be playing there at about 5 o'clock, so pop by. Yes, I'll be the one giving it all there. All right, yeah, because we're the Altmont Stones, so go check it out and I'll tell you all about it next week. Right then, better take that and you're a superstar. All right.

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0: Yeah, Iggy Azalea and Jennifer Hudson, and that was Trouble. You're listening to James here on a Thursday morning, the Thursday Brunch Show. Now it's time for this hour's Midlands Music Guarantee here on Switch. Now you know here on Switch, what you should know by now, let's face it, that we love and adore nothing better than to champion local music legends and promote up-and-coming artists from around this region of ours. And this hour's one is from Pet, are we a Pet, and Cash. There it is.
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Yeah, but that's woke you up a bit, hasn't it? Well, that was Pet and Cash, and that was this hour's Midlands Music Guarantee here on Switch Radio. You're listening to James here on a Thursday morning, Thursday brunch. I hope your Thursday's ticking over nicely, enjoying the sunshine, and most importantly, indulging and loving the football. Come on, England. Yeah, very, very good. Right then, better Lewis Capaldi and Stay Love.

0: Yeah, a bit of Bell there and Someone. You're listening to James here on a Thursday morning, the Thursday Brunch Show. Hope your Thursday's ticking over nicely, whatever it is you're doing, up and about or maxing and relaxing. And if you are, then lucky, lucky you. Right there, it's time for the Midlands Magazine.
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But it's Justin Bieber there, and Up At Night. You're listening to James here on a Thursday morning, the Thursday Brunch Show, and it's time of day again. Oh yes it is, folks. That's that time of day when it is Sir Michael Caine. Yes, with his fun facts of the day. You're right, Mike? Fantastic. Yep. Weather can't make its mind up. I know. Yes, I know, I know. I'll tell you what, I'll go and get your cup of tea, you get set up and tell us all about your fun facts, okay? I won't be long. Yes. Thank you, Jimbo. Yes. 1 minute I'm wearing shorts, next minute I'm wearing a bloody jumper. I don't get it. Anyway, I'm sorry. I digress. Hello, my name is Michael Caine, and here are my fun, amazing facts for you today. Most your friends, your family, your work colleague, your boyfriend, your girlfriend, whoever you bump into on the bus. Now, as I always say, please do not take offence. Once I've told you these things, you tell them, they get up and move away. They are merely spreading the good word. So, get a load of this. It says here, butterflies taste with their feet. With their bloody feet, man. And I'm sure you're all going to try this as soon as I say it. You cannot, and I repeat, cannot hum while holding your nose. Right. Thank you very much. Good night. God bless. That's enough. All right. Short, sweet, Mike. Thank you very much indeed. Right. Niall Horan and Little More Time.

Oh my goodness gracious, would you look at the time, would you look at the time? Dear listener, that's it for me. I know. Please don't cry and please don't write in demanding more of me. Checks in the post as always. The men in the white coats are here to come take me away, lock me in my padded cell so I can listen to as much Rolling Stones songs as I want. Oh, the new album's out tomorrow. Yeah, can you wait for that? So I can go, all right. And don't forget, yes, we'll be playing at Brinklow Festival, so come check this out. Go check us out on Saturday. All right, then that's enough for me. So I shall be here. Yeah, same time next week. Yes, I shall leave you in the capable hands of the fireball. It is Scott Morgan coming up after the news. So have a fantastic Thursday, brilliant Friday, roll on the weekend. Come on, England. And I shall see you same time next week.

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Good afternoon. It's another day and another show here for me here on Switch Radio, made for Birmingham. I'm Scott Morgan, and thank you so much, as always, for tuning in this Thursday afternoon. I've got you covered with amazing stuff over the next 2 hours. Coming up very, very shortly, I'll be doing This Day in Music History, talking about all the things in the world of music that took place on this very day. And of course, near the end of the show, Top of the Ones, where five songs from the last 5 decades will all go head to head, but only one will come out on top as the winner. And of course, between that, I've got some songs from films. Whilst I've got a fun fact for you, and some albums of the 2020s too. And of course, some incredible Midlands Music Guarantee choices. Lots and lots of amazing chat, lots of awesome music to come. So don't go anywhere.

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Jesse J and California here on Switch Radio, made for Birmingham. You're listening to me, Scott Morgan, here on the station, and I am here with you for the next 2 hours. Like I said earlier, lots to come, so don't go anywhere, and we're going to kick it off right now with this day in music history. Basically, it is as the title says. I've got a lot of kind of fun, they're not all fun, some interesting, some sad facts and whatever about all the things that took place on this very day, so the 9th of July. So first up then, in 1996, the day before a show at Madison Square Garden in New York City, Smashing Pumpkins touring keyboard player Jonathan Malvern sadly dies at the age of 34 after shooting heroin with drummer Jimmy Chamberlain. He is fired from the band a few days later, but he does return in the fold of 1999. Also in 1990, Stephen Adwell is fired from Guns N' Roses because of his drug use within the band. He is replaced by Matt Schrum, who was previously in the band The Cult. In 1979, the space station Skylab crashes to Earth 6 years in space, leading up to an event Electric Light Orchestra take out ads for, in Trade magazine dedicating their new single Bring Me Down to the Skylab station. And in 2014, Tommy Ramone, drummer of the Ramones, sadly also dies of bowel cancer at 65. I think I'm going to throw it back to a bit of Smashing Pumpkins, who I don't think I've ever actually played on my show. So this is very different, but why not? It's a Thursday afternoon, let's change it up. This is Smashing Pumpkins and Disarm.

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0: Now, don't forget, if you're a brand new listener to Switch Radio, then first of all, welcome. It is great to have you. But if you haven't already, go and check out our amazing website, switchradio.co.uk. That is the place to get all the local news and local anything you could want. We've got lots of, like I said, lots of local news. It's all very, very Birmingham-based. It's all on there. As well as the news, we've got some amazing kind of sports news, all the fixtures you can want for your very local teams as well. If you are also looking for something to do in Birmingham, then go to our reviews page where myself and my fellow presenters get the absolute privilege to review some incredible shows, plays and musicals that all took place in the city. And that is where you'll be able to find something to do this weekend, I promise. Also on the website, you can find lots of playbacks. If you ever want to listen to a show again that you've heard before, or you missed a show or whatever, then that is where you can do it. Just go to the Listen Here section on the website. There is so much more to do on there as well. So have a good nose round, I promise. It'll be worth it.
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1: Okay, here we go then. Let's kick off with our first of two Midlands Music Guarantees throughout the day here on Switch Radio, made for Birmingham. If you don't know what it is, let me tell you exactly what the Midlands Music Guarantee is. It is where we here at Switch Radio, where we love to champion the amazing local music that is produced from, you know, Birmingham and the West Midlands and the surrounding areas. And all my days, I've had the privilege to play some incredible artists. I get to play, you know, legendary artists like Ozzy Osbourne, Jamelia, Beverly Knight, Kasabian, even though they've just been on, they are one of our Midlands Music Guarantees that we do like to play. So you're getting a double whammy, actually, in this hour, to be fair. As well as that, we play lots of up-and-coming new local artists who, you know, they're looking for a stepping stone and a place to go and a stage, and that is what we love to be here at Switch Radio. So we're going with a legendary artist first. I've got for you UB40. They are a reggae and pop band who formed right here in Birmingham back in December of 1978. The group have had more than 50 singles chart in the UK charts alone and have achieved a considerable international success. They have been nominated for Best Reggae Band 4 times at the Grammys and in 1984 were nominated as well for Best British Group at the Brit Awards. They have sold more than 70 million records worldwide, which is just an incredible achievement. It really, really is. And this is their song, Red, Red Wine.

Now, don't forget, as well as having amazing, legendary artists like UB40 right there, with the Midlands Music Guarantee, it is where we are also wanting to kind of get as many new and up-and-coming artists on the show as possible. Well, not just my show, on the station entirely. 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So if you're a singer, a songwriter, a rapper, a creative, a producer, in a band, solo, whatever, we would love to hear from you. It's quick, simple, and free to do, and if accepted, you can have your music played alongside some of the biggest names in music.

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Now, if you're a big film lover like me, then this bit of the show is just for you. Whether you, you know, love your guilty pleasures or just an epic popular film that everyone is talking about, your movies are absolutely nothing without the music that makes them. That could be the underlying score that goes underneath, the amazing starting song like a massive banger opener, or the incredible, you know, sometimes unique and delicate end credit songs that you will get as well. I've got all of that and in between as well. I find that music really, really makes a movie, and some songs are just absolutely incredible, which is why I love doing this part of the show and love sharing, you know, my thoughts and my findings and my feelings, and hopefully kind of opening your eyes a bit to some incredible songs that you may have missed. So I've got for you Unchained Melody. The song is by the Righteous Brothers, but originally it was recorded by Todd Duncan. This version, though, by the Righteous Brothers, it was used in the 1990 film Ghost. The film was directed by Jerry Zucker and starred the amazing Patrick Swayze, Demi Moore, and of course Whoopi Goldberg. The song didn't actually win any awards though during its time. It missed out completely on Best Song, and also did win Best Picture at the Academy Awards. So this is by the Righteous Brothers. This is called Unchained Melody. Like I said, it's taken from the very, very famous scene, the pottery scene with Demi Moore and of course Patrick Swayze.

Return of the Mac. Oh, what a classic. Mark Morrison there, Return of the Mac here on Switch Radio, made for Birmingham with me, Scott Morgan. If you're just tuning in though, where have you been? You have missed an incredible hour of amazing content, if I do say so myself. You have missed songs from films, you have missed this day in music history and an incredible Midlands Music Guarantee. But don't worry, I've still got one more hour to go and there are some absolutely amazing things taking place. A Midlands Music Guarantee, of course, some number one album chat, and of course ending near the show with Top of the Ones, where five songs from the last 5 decades, all released on this very day, July 9th, go head to head. Enjoy this song and a bit of news. I will see you in a bit.

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Well, that was very different for a Thursday afternoon, wasn't it? Entrance there and Higher here on Switch Radio, made for Birmingham, with me, Scott Morgan. If you're just tuning in, well, welcome and welcome. It's great to have you, but you have missed a lot of incredible stuff in part one of the show. But don't worry, let's move on. We're on part two now. Coming up over the next hour, in a moment, I'll be doing number one albums of the 2020s, talking about all things album related when they released on this very day. Also, near the end of the show, it'll be Top of the Ones, where five songs from the last 5 decades will all go head to head. But only one, of course, will come out on top as the winner. I've got lots of more music for you and an incredible another Midlands Music Guarantee. So stay tuned.

0: Oh, that song really, really takes me back. But it's Basement Jacks there with Red Alert here on Switch Radio, made for Birmingham. Now, we are cracking on, moving on. It is time to do albums of the 2020s. Now, with this part of the show, it is where I wanted to kind of, you know, I've been trying to broaden my horizon a bit with music, especially growing up, because I used to be such a kind of now person, a CD singles person, watching Top of the Pops and that, and never really appreciating a full album and a full body of work that all my favourite artists have gone to the trouble of making, because, you know, I just wasn't really kind of into it. And that's what I'm doing with this part of the show. And I'm focusing on the 2020s, because obviously streaming is amazing, but I feel like, you know, it's the same. You could be streaming lots of amazing hit singles, but are you really listening to the albums that they've come from, and the full body of work that our amazing favourite artists have taken the time to create? The artist that I've got for you is Lorde, and this is her. I'm going to talk about her fourth studio album, which was called Virgin, and it was, like I said, Lorde is a New Zealand singer-songwriter, and it was released around this time back in June of last year. The album is inspired by the changes in Lorde's personal life, including a breakup, moving to New York City, and a battle that she had with a eating disorder. She also embarked on the Ultrasound World Tour in September of 2025 as well, which concluded just last year too. This is one of her songs called Solar Power, so have a listen. If you like the sound of this, I highly recommend checking out some more of her amazing, incredible albums by Lorde.
1: I hate the winter, can't stand the cold. I tend

acid green, aquamarine. The girls are dancing in the sand. And I throw my cellular device in the water. Can you reach me?

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0: Now, don't forget, if you want to get in contact with me this afternoon, please feel free. 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Now, I don't know about you, I have had an absolutely packed week last week, and I'm still recovering from it, to be honest. As well as work, I work 5 days a week, as most people. Don't know why I told you that. But as well as that, I've been going out quite a bit. I went to an amazing games evening at Flight Club in Birmingham. Has anyone been? It was an incredible evening. I went with a social group that I go with. We went on Tuesday and had an absolute blast. The following day, I was... what was I doing? I was doing something. It was really, really fun, but I can't remember. I'll have to kind of, you know, just check my calendar to remind myself. What was I doing? Oh, yes. I went to my board games meetup as well. I go to a monthly board games meetup in Cherry Reds as well. I've talked about it on here, actually, in the past. It was a great evening and lovely to see some friends. And then the next day, I was at a quiz night. I go to Spoilers sometimes in Digbeth for their quiz night, and it was themed. It's always a movie theme. It's either like general knowledge, or they put a theme on it, and this time it was rom-com and action, and it was just an incredible, incredible night. So, yeah, let me know your plans for the weekend, please. I'd love to hear from you this afternoon.
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2: Wow, this is very exciting. I'm doing a Midlands Music Guarantee with an artist I don't think I've ever played. Normally, I have like repeats and stuff, which is fine. You know, the amazing legacy artists. We have lots of amazing artists locally that we love to, you know, keep promoting. But I don't think I've ever played this duo before. So this is exciting for me, and hopefully you too. So I've got for you Lily Byrne. They are a Birmingham-based indie pop duo who formed back in 2018. The group is comprised of members Ross Tidmus and Tom James. They take influences from alternate 80s acts such as The Cure, Tears for Fears, and Gary Numan, then mixing it with a love of modern pop sounds and the personal lyrics from the mind of Ross to form a fresh, artsy style of their very own. And this is one of their songs for you. I think it is fantastic. I've already had a listen. This is called Monogamy.

There we go, a beautiful Midlands music guarantee right there for this hour. That was Lily Byrne with Monogamy here on Switch Radio, made for Birmingham. Now, if you like the sound of that, let me know. I'd love to hear your thoughts, please, because I thought that was incredible. 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We're also on X and Instagram, that is Switch_Radio. 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

Well, it is almost time to end the show. We're nearly there. I hope you have had an incredible show. Thank you for tuning in. But before we go anywhere, it is, of course, time for Top of the Wands. Top of the Wands is where I love to end the show. With Top of the Wands, it is where I pick five songs from the last 5 decades, and they all went to number one on this very day, so July the 9th, back in their said years. I'm going to let you know what they all are, and I'm going to put them all into the computer, and the computer will pick one at random, and we will all enjoy it together. So let me tell you the options for this afternoon. We could be going back to the 80s with some Sister Sledge and Frankie. Maybe the 90s and a bit of Take That and Pray. Maybe the noughties with Beyonce and Crazy in Love. Perhaps the more recent 2010s with DJ Fresh and Louder. Or the 2020s with Sabrina Carpenter and Please, Please, Please. So let's put them all into the computer and see what we're going to get. Okay then, what are we going to have for this afternoon? Oh, lovely. Okay, this is an absolute banger. This is going to get you going for today and get you ready for the weekend ahead. This is Beyonce and her amazing debut single as a solo artist featuring Jay-Z. This is called Crazy in Love. What a throwback to the noughties this is.

Right, we are near the end of the show. I know, it's been an amazing show. Thank you so much for tuning in. Oh my days, what have we done? We've done This Day in Music History, we've done Top of the Ones, we've done Songs from Films, Albums of the 2020s, all the good stuff as always. But of course we only end one way, and that is with a fun, silly fact. And I've actually got two for you today as well, because they're both short and sweet ones. I never knew how to end the show previously, and this is what I've been doing now for the last 2 years, ending my show with a fun, silly, interesting fact, you know. You can take this fact, do with it what you will, you know, tell your family, your friends, your co-workers, or completely ignore me. I really don't mind. But like I said, I've got two for you. Did you know that pineapples take 2 years to grow? And in ancient Egypt, the word cat was actually pronounced either mew or meow. There we go. Do with that information what you will, as I always say, but it's been a pleasure and a great show as always. I am back again next Thursday, 12 till 2, right here on Switch Radio, made for Birmingham. Have a great weekend, and I will see you soon.

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Oasis there with Stand By Me. Great way to start off this week's instalments with me on the radio with a broken voice. Good afternoon, everyone. Once again, it is Jack Harris. And I'm here until 5 o'clock playing tunes you listen to on a Thursday afternoon. Playing tunes you do indeed need them to on a Thursday afternoon. Do not forget that on Tuesday, the 21st of July, it was meant to be for this Tuesday, but we pushed it back a week because of World Cup stuff. We have got a brilliant lineup of stand-up comedy for you. The Ernington Con Club, courtesy of Ernington and Laughs. We've got Stephen Catling, Jim McAuliffe, Rachel Page, Joe Wassell, Travis Arthur and Mark Rowe. And yours truly, as I'll be doing the emceeing. Doors open at 7:30. Show starts at 8 o'clock. All for the price, £2, £2. Come on down to free not stand-up comedy in the Ernington area. I guarantee you shall enjoy yourselves. Right then, time to build off all the stuff I got up to this week. Had a lovely day out in Paris with two friends of mine. There was nothing romantic about it. It was great. Saw all of the sites, like the Eiffel Tower, the Arch, Notre Dame Cathedral, various other places as well. Saw literally on the outskirts of Paris, rode the metro. It was like the one in London, to be honest. Had a few drinks, I'm not going to lie. And then I also witnessed a nation watching their team in the World Cup. And I must be honest with you, they're a lot more subdued than the English. Probably for a good measure, let's be honest with you. But other than that, yeah, it's been a really great week. Back to work, all that good stuff. But as I just mentioned, I've just been on the city break. Is it a holiday? I'm not really sure if it's just one day. I suppose a holiday in that regard. But I want to hear from you people out there in Radio Land. How do you feel about city breaks? Do you enjoy them? And if so, what are you getting up to in the net over the summer, if potentially? You know to find me. We got all of the answers for this hour. We are playing tunes, of course. This is Ella Langley with Choosing Texas, and hopefully you're still choosing Switch Radio online, digital and on your smart speaker. This is Jack Harris, and I'm here until 5 o'clock.

Nathan Sykes there with Twist, and before I had Ella Langley with Choosing Texas. Welcome back, everyone. Still Switch Radio. We are talking about how do you feel about city breaks, and if so, are you going to go on any of them anytime soon? We have one person who asked this question. Jack, I'm off to Amsterdam in a few weeks. My partner and I, we're both teachers, so I thought, you know what? Let's book a couple of days away in Amsterdam. We're going to go to see all of the sights, like the tulips, and many, many more. Hopefully, it'll be a fantastic experience for the both of us. Yeah, I've heard Amsterdam is absolutely lovely. Amsterdam is damn good, I've heard a lot of people say. But hopefully you'll be able to see all other things like that, like the Amsters and the Dams. I don't really know much about the Netherlands, only other than the fact that people keep calling it Holland, when in fact that's actually a province in the northern eastern, it's the northern western part of the Netherlands. The actual country is called the Netherlands. No one calls it Holland in the same way that no one calls England Birmingham, although in my eyes they should do. Anyways, now time for the Morrissey tune of the week. I love this song, the very first single he released as a single artist. This is Morrissey with Suede Head.

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0: The Rolling Stones there with In the Stars, and before the adverts we had Morrissey with Suede Head. Are you an unsigned artist that will get music heard by thousands of local listeners? 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And make the choice to being heard. I'm sure you'll want to. But anyway, we're talking about how do you feel about city breaks. I have one person was Jack. I went to Madrid a few years back. It was absolutely lovely, albeit in February, but still the weather was very nice. If you actually dress for it, I was in shorts and a light t-shirt, and it was raining for most of the time. I think I got pneumonia, but hey, I saw the Bernabeu at least. Yep, great story. Thank you very much. Now it's time for a Midlands Music Guarantee. 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

0: And that was a script with Man in the Arena. Before that, with Holly Humberstone, To Love Somebody. But even before that, with Ocean Colour Scene. The day we call the train is part of our Midlands Music Guarantee. 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
0: Thousands of talented young musicians from across the UK arrive in Birmingham this week as Music for Youth National Festival takes place tomorrow until Saturday. 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

Can't be a bit of that, can you? That was Suede with Trash. Absolutely fantastic show. I do love that song. Why would I lie about that? There's no reason. Welcome back, everyone. It's still Switch Radio Mayf, Birmingham, online, digital, and on your smart speaker. This is Jack Harris, the me until 5 o'clock. We're talking about how do you feel about city breaks. What kind of city breaks do you enjoy? Or did you not enjoy them? Was you forced them against your will in some weird way of not respecting the person that you were with or people that you were with because you're deep down, you're a miserable so-and-so? We have one person who writes this question. Jack, I really enjoyed my time in Milan. Well, my boyfriend did at least. I thought it was absolutely terrible. I had no ambition to go there, no drive, no thrill. The fashion was overrated. There's much better places to go in Italy, like Rome or even Naples. Don't go to Milan. It is not nice. Well, that's a bit of a weird way of ending it, saying it is not nice. A bit full on like that. I'm sure Milan was quite nice. Maybe you just had a bit of an off day. Who knows? And are you with your boyfriend now? Probably not if you're talking like that. And then again, he might have been in the wrong. Well, I'm sure he was. I don't want to offend. Anyway, time for another Chimi thing, so I'm getting away from that weird link. That was Badly Drawn Boy. Well, this is Badly Drawn Boy with Something to Talk About.

Joanne and Noel Rogers there with Free to Love. And before that, we had Badly Drawn Boy with Something to Talk About. I'm going to leave you now this hour with a great tune from Madness, and it is Yesterday's Men. And after the news, it's Tomorrow's Mini Radio. So you better stick around, homeboy.

0: The Jam there, A Town Called Manus. Absolutely amazing song. I love that group so much. I love Paul Weller. I love that song. Everything about it was just brilliant. And before the news, we heard Madness of Yesterday's Men, another equally fantastic tune. Welcome back, everyone. It's still situated in Birmingham, online, digital, and on your smart speaker. This, of course, is Jack Harris on Until 5 O'Clock. Playing tunes you want to listen to on a Thursday afternoon. Playing tunes you indeed need to listen to on a Thursday afternoon. Should let you guys know that on Tuesday, the 21st of July, we've got another night of stand-up comedy for you. The Ernington Con Club, courtesy of Ernington Last. We've got Stephen Catling, Jim McAuliffe, Rachel Page, Joe Wassell, Travis Arthur, and Mark Rowe. Doors open at 7:30. Show start at 8 o'clock, all for the price £0.00. So come on down to free night stand-up comedy in the Erdington area. I guarantee you shall enjoy yourselves. Yesterday was one of the few days the only day really where there's been no World Cup football, and I must admit it made me feel weird. But I want to hear from you people out there, especially with England's heroics against Mexico. Good old Jude Bellingham doing what's right. He's a great West Midlands there and a great blue nose as well. But it's been great, exciting times, I'm not going to lie. Hopefully we can do the business against Norway. I'm a little bit fearful of Haaland. But I want to hear from you people out there in Major Land. How do you think England will fare for the rest of the World Cup? Because let's be honest with ourselves, after some of the performances in the group stage, I don't think we get past the last round against Mexico. I really didn't. But it's great to have that feeling of belief. That's what the beauty of the World Cup is all about. Come on, England. And I suppose it's only fair that we play one song to get us in the mood.
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Olivia Rodrigo there with The Cure. Before that, with Lightning Seeds featuring Badil and Skinner with Three Lions. Come on, England. Good afternoon, everyone. Once again, it is Switch Radio Mayf Birmingham. We're talking about how do you think England will fare in the rest of the World Cup. We have one person writes, Jack, I think we'll do fairly well against Norway. I'm hoping so anyway. Anthony Gordon really came to shine in that game against Mexico, in particular Jordan Pickford as well. His ball for Rice was absolutely terrific. I just got a little bit of a stutter there myself. Apologise for that. I'm reading this out loud. But obviously the star man goes to Jude Bellingham, of course. We could play a lot of that against Norway, and who knows how far we can go. Yep, I completely agree. I must admit, Haaland is an absolute beast, you know. His two goals against Brazil were very, very good, but we have to be very, very compact and very good in our defence as well, because overall, touch wood, that's me touching wood, our team is actually better than Norway's. So hopefully we can get something done on Saturday. Right, time for another Chimmy Things. This is Gautier featuring Kimbra, and it's Somebody That I Used to Know.

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0: See you there. 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But we're talking about how will England fare in the rest of the World Cup. We have one person, Ross Jack. I am feeling optimistic, which usually means that we will lose. We're not winning the World Cup. We never will win the World Cup in our lifetime. We'll be talking about 1966 forever. Nothing good will ever come out of this, especially this tournament. Part of me does feel cynical because I'm quite a cynical person. So I do get where you're coming from in that regard. Right, time for another tune, methinks, from the Midlands Music Guarantee. It's which Radio are always passionate about showcasing homegrown talents, legends, and up and coming artists. This is no exception. This is Dexy's Midnight Runners with Come On Eileen. Hey, are we at a wedding? No, it's 3:30 in the afternoon.
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0: George Ezra with Pretty Shining People. Then before I with Tyler and Zara Larson with She Did It Again. But even before I with Dexys Midnight Runners with Come On Eileen as part of our Midlands Music Guarantee. Speaking of Midlands based stuff, it's time for another installment of the Midlands Magazine.
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Ini Kamosi there. With Here Comes the Hot Stepper. Absolutely worldy of a tune. I do love that song quite a lot. Brilliant, brilliant track indeed. Great little like funky boom bap sound to it. Welcome back, everyone. It's still Stitch Radio Mayf Birmingham on Landish 20 Smart Speaker. This, of course, is Jack Harris, and I'm here until 5 o'clock playing tunes you'll listen to on a Thursday afternoon. Playing tunes you indeed need them to on a Thursday afternoon. For the final time now, we're talking about how do you think England will fare in the World Cup after our heroics at Mexico on Sunday morning at 2 o'clock in the morning, I should say. So how do you feel how we will get on? How do you feel we'll get on during the World Cup? I'm just so excited, I can't even get my words out properly. We have one person who writes to this question. Jack, I think it'll be a very scrappy game where Kane will score the goal from a penalty. It can't be any worse than Messi's penalty against Egypt, but they did still go on to win the game, so anything is possible. I think it'll be a 1-0 win for a scrappy game, and Harry Kane will get the goal. Bellingham will literally dominate the midfield, as he always does. I can't believe that people actually thought that he was not as good as Ramsey. Nothing wrong with that. I'm a Blues fan, nothing against the Villa in that regard, but Jude Bellingham is an absolute force. Yep, wholeheartedly agree with you. I think Jude Bellingham is probably the best English player there is right now. I was going to say in the world, but Mbappe's not an English player. But anyway, you get what I mean. I do digress. Yeah, I think Bellingham has probably been one of the stars of the tournament. I wouldn't be surprised if he's picked for the World Cup team for this tournament. Harry Kane has been an absolute tour de force as well. I mean, we all saw it in the German League, where he absolutely was scoring goals for fun for Bayern Munich, which is not as easy as people think. But yeah, I completely agree. It's been a fantastic tournament so far. It's also been great as well for the example of what the Americans got up to with trying to overturn the red card for that striker, but then absolutely getting destroyed by a fairly alright Belgian team as well. So things like that were absolutely great. Anyway, time for another tune, he thinks, and it's on the background. This is JW Francis with his second version of the song Make Another Record 2. This is an absolutely brilliant tune. I do like this song quite a lot.

Khalid and Disclosure there of Know Your Worth, and before that we were the Lumineers with Ho Haven, and before that we were J.W. Francis with his second version of the song Make Another Record 2. And we leave now with a great tune from David Bowie. It's Ashes to Ashes from After the News. It's One More Hour in the Radio, so you better buy gum, stick around, baby.

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Dermot Kennedy there with Turnstile. Before the news, we're David Bowie with Ashes to Ashes. Welcome back, everyone. 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Do not forget that on Tuesday, the 21st of July, we've got another night stand-up comedy for you, the Ellington Con Club, courtesy of Early to Last. We've got Stephen Catling, Jim McAuliffe, Rachel Page, Joe Wassell, Travis Arthur and Mark Rowe. Doors open at 7:30, show starts at 8 o'clock. It's all for the price of £0, £0. So come on down to a free night of stand-up comedy in the Ernington area. I guarantee you shall enjoy yourselves. It's been one of those weeks, believe it or not. So I want to hear from you guys out there, because I'm saying this with anticipation. What have you been reading, watching and listening to this week? You're going to find me, we know all of the answers for this hour. We are playing some tunes, of course, and this is Wet, Wet, Wet with Love Is All Around. This reminds me of my time at Drayton Manor, because someone who I worked with there wouldn't leave me alone. But yeah, keep on listening to Switch Radio, on live digital on your smart speaker. This is Jack Harris, got less than an hour left of this week's show.

Jordan Raikey and Jalen Gonda there with What It Gave Me, even before that with Mika with Immortal Love, and even before that with Wet with Love Is All Around. Welcome back, everyone. It's still to trade in Mayf Birmingham on Nine Digital and on your smart speakers, of course, is Jack Harris, and me until 5 o'clock. Plain Tunes to listen to on a Thursday afternoon. Plain Tunes do indeed need to listen to on a Thursday afternoon, because it is coming up to 45 minutes left for this week's show. Hope you're enjoying it, because I am. We are talking about what you're really watching and listening to this week. We have one person who asked that question. Jack, I'll be honest with you, I know you just spoke about it in the last hour of your show. Indeed I did, but I've been watching the World Cup. Actually, how would you know that? Indeed I did, because you didn't know what was coming up then. But anyway, I'll be watching the World Cup, and the Argentina versus Egypt game had anything you wanted. It's sheer drama, absolutely brilliant, and Messi is still actually playing at probably to the best of his abilities as much as he can. He's a team player, unlike Ronaldo. That is why he is the greatest of all time. For years, I thought Ronaldo was the greatest of all time, but I must admit, I think you have to give it to Messi now, because at least at this level, he's still able to play, unlike Ronaldo. Although, obviously, Ronaldo's still an amazing player, just not as good as he used to be. Anyway, time for another tune, he thinks. This is Good Neighbours with Daisies.

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0: Naked and Dio there with Sexual, and before the adverts we're Good Neighbours with Daisies. Are you an unsigned artist that will get your music heard by thousands of local listeners? 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Right, we are talking about what have you been reading, what you're listening to this week. We have one person voice this question. Jack, I'll be completely honest with you, I've been listening to a lot of old Morrissey music. Good man. I particularly enjoy the years from his HMV and Parlophone days. They're absolutely fantastic songs that get put under the radar, particularly The Loop. It's only got a few words from him, but the actual beat of that is absolutely amazing. I do love a lot of old Morrissey stuff. Some of his new stuff, however, isn't particularly great. I didn't have high hopes for Makeup Is a Lie. It's not bad, just nowhere near his best work. I think the last decent album that he personally made was Low in High School. That was an alright album because he had to spend the day in bed, that kind of stuff. But yes, I do completely agree. Old Morrissey is probably the best Morrissey. Right, time for a Midlands Music Guarantee. It's a trade. We're passionate about showcasing homegrown talents, legends, and upcoming artists. 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

0: Counting Crows and Vanessa Carlton there with Big Yellow Taxi. And before that with Danny Minogue with I Begin to Wonder. But even before that with The Beat with Can't Get Loose Into You as part of our Midlands Music Guarantee. Speaking of Midlands based stuff, it's time for another installment of the Midlands Magazine.
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0: Brutal Kicks there with Lost Generation. A controversial opinion this, but I really enjoyed Brutal Kicks last year. Some of the tunes they're putting out, I actually thought, yeah, they're pretty good, and I hate myself for saying that. Anyway, time for me to talk about what we've been watching and listening to this week. We have one person for us. Jack, I'll be honest with you, just keep on with the World Cup theme. Yeah, why not? I have been watching a lot of World Cup goals, particularly from history, i.e. England's best ever World Cup goals. I can't pinpoint one, can you? I can think of a qualifier for Beckham versus Greece. One absolute amazing goal that was. Yep, I could probably agree, probably the greatest goal in my lifetime of an England game. That World Cup, that freak against Greece, absolutely awe-inspiring. Time for another tune, though, and I mentioned World of Motion earlier. I think it's only fair if I play that song yet again for this week.
1: Well, some of the crowd are on the pitch.

Chappell Roan there with Together, then before that we had Sombra with Home Record, and even before that we had New Order with World in Motion. That's still the best World Cup song. I know Freelance is great for a lot of people, but I prefer World in Motion. And that's it for me this week, guys. Thanks so much to everyone who has been listening. It's always appreciative. I'll be back same time next week, but I do have some news I do need to share with all of you. I have announced to Switch Radio that I'll be stepping down from the role of daytime presenter on Thursday.

Centre very, very soon. My last show will be on the 27th of August. So he's still got me for another 7 weeks. So over the summer, we'll be having a bit of like a swan song kind of thing going on. But it's been sincerely great. I'll do more of my thank yous on the last show. But yes, I will be stepping down from my role as Switch Radio presenter on the 27th of August. But I'm going to leave you now with a great tune, though, because it's still got me for the next 2 weeks. This is Bombay Bicycle Club with Just a Little More Time. So cheers, guys. Enjoy the rest of your Thursday. Have a fantastic Friday. Enjoy your Saturday as well. Come on, England. And Sunday, Monday, Tuesday, Wednesday. We're back same time next Thursday from 2 till 5. Take care. All the best. Have a great week.

0: Rupert Lowe was discussing gun laws on a podcast. Iranian state media says the perimeter of the country's Bashir nuclear plant has been hit by a US projectile. It's after Donald Trump carried out a second night of strikes on the country. Tehran responded by targeting several Gulf nations. Former US State Department official Nate Swanson says the development's worrying but unsurprising.
1: Iran may not be interested in doing the type of deal the US is looking for. How do we, I think from the president's perspective, rechange Iran's calculus or at least set this on a trajectory to have more positive negotiations? And he seems to believe that it's through more kinetic action. That's very risky in my mind.
0: Brian Adams, Catherine Zeta-Jones and Sir Cliff Richard are among those paying tribute to Bonnie Tyler. The singers died aged 75. And Andy Burnham's officially in the running to become leader of the Labour Party. He's posted a video on social media saying it feels strange to enter himself into the race for number 10. That's the latest. I'm Imani Rana.
2: Switch Radio weather. It's a hot, sunny afternoon in Birmingham, with temperatures into the low 30s and a real summer feel. The sunshine holds into the evening, keeping things warm with highs around 33 degrees. Later tonight, skies turn clear and temperatures ease back into the high to mid-20s. Heading into tomorrow, the cloud builds back in through the early hours, with only a very small chance of any patchy rain, so it stays generally mild and largely dry.
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Hello, Birmingham. Thursday, the 9th of July, 2026, made for Birmingham. This is Switch.

Been doing some planning today, Birmingham. Some 107 Point Drive switch radio planning for something happening in a few weeks on this show. And I tease that now on the 9th of July, because if it doesn't come off, we'll have all forgotten that I mentioned it on this day. And if it does come off, then it's all good. I did all the planning. It's like when your work asked you for comments for a meeting that is happening in 3 weeks' time, but closed the comments form 2 weeks before that meeting, so they haven't got to answer any sort of awkward questions in the meeting. Oh, your place of work does that as well, yeah? Interesting, interesting. Anyway, you may or may not hear about my planning presently. Let's get you home. I'm called Stephen Higgs. 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

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Tate McRae on the way with Regard on Your Way Home. 80s week, all week on karaoke. Joke du jour, sick of it song. A classic rhythm method because it is Thursday night. That's at 6:30. And one that you've forgotten about too. All tonight on Switch.

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Have you seen this in the news, Birmingham? An Australian man, g'day party people, he's broken the Guinness World Record for the loudest ever shout after yelling the word now at 122.4 decibels. Joseph McGrail Baitup, who is a Canberra town crier, as well as an air conditioning cleaner, achieved the record at a radio studio in May. Now, Guinness said the shout was measured by a professional acoustic engineer and witnessed before being officially confirmed. The new record beat one that had stood since 1994, when a Northern Ireland teacher shouted, "Quiet!" at 100, and I shouldn't do the accents, at 121.7 decibels. And that means that McGrail Baitup's yell was louder than thunder, a chainsaw, or a pneumatic drill. He said he tried out a few different words before choosing the one that would let him belt out the record-breaking shout. Now, I'm in a radio studio right now. You're listening at home. I reckon if I shouted the word Wales at 122.4 decibels, there would be car crashes, carnage on the way home.

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The Midlands Music Guarantee on Switch Radio is UB40 and Don't Break My Heart. Birmingham City Council is moving ahead with major changes to bin collections as it's part of a plan to clean up the city. The new system will be piloted first, but it will see households getting weekly food waste collections, a second recycling bin, and fortnightly collections for general waste. And the council says the changes will give residents more capacity and help tackle the rubbish that causes the biggest nuisance. Councillor Harris Killeen says the changes will be supported by extra cleanup measures and new enforcement action. And he says the council wants to gather data and feedback before making final decisions. But Conservatives say the move goes too far, arguing that weekly rubbish collections should be protected for a city with dense housing, larger families, and with many terraced homes and flats. They say that residents were promised change, but are now getting more of the same. Full details on that story and loads more local news. 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

Olivia Dean on Switch and Nice to Each Other. Very nearly 20 to 6. 80s week all week on karaoke. 1980 tonight. Actual 1980. And it is a timeless classic this evening. Climbing up the charts to number 17 from number 30. It's Joy Division.

0: You are very welcome, Birmingham. 1980, 46 years old, that record. It's Joy Division. And Love Will Tear Us Apart.
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0: That is I'll get there, Birmingham. This is just reading out a song title. I can do this. It's Dance No More by Harry Styles. Thank you.
1: And now the concluding part to last time's joke du jour.
0: I mean, in fairness, all the people that he was taking a picture of, they were trying to warn him.

Kings of Leon, Miley Cyrus, E17 on the way for you on your way home on Thursday. And then after the news, there'll be a load of classics on the Rhythm Method. Timeless classics this evening. In fact, I would go as far as to say it is an all-timer of the Rhythm Method from 6:30. I've got one you've forgotten about and our Sick of It song too.

0: Poe. He'll miss the quarterfinal against Norway on Saturday, and then the semi-final if they progress. And an all-Czech women's singles final is looking possible at Wimbledon. Linda Noskova is a set-up against Marta Kostyuk. The winner will pay Karolina Mukova for the trophy after she beat Coco Gauff. That's the latest. I'm Imani Rana.
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2: It's a hot, sunny afternoon in Birmingham, with temperatures into the low 30s and a real summer feel. The sunshine holds into the evening, keeping things warm with highs around 33 degrees. Later tonight, skies turn clear and temperatures ease back into the high to mid-20s. Heading into tomorrow, the cloud builds back in through the early hours, with only a very small chance of any patchy rain, so it stays generally mild and largely dry.
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I mean, I want to know and I don't want to know. NYFF from Jesse Reyes. What do we think that stands for? You Google that in your own time, maybe not in work. And then Jonas Blue and Girl after that on Switch Radio. It's Thursday evening. It's Stephen Malcolm Higgs with you through until 7 tonight on your way home on 107.5 Drive. And we are 20 minutes away from what can only be described, Birmingham, as an all-timer of a rhythm method.

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It's Paramore, isn't it? 23 minutes past six. Now, last night, I gave you some info about Vice, who is our current artist on the Sick of It song. But also on this song is Yves Paquette, and he is a Belgian singer-songwriter who's bizarrely, for a dance music vocalist, got a brand new folk album coming out later on this year. Well, this is him and Vice on Duran Duran.

I'm going to play it every single day until I get sick of it. Yves Paquette and Vice on Duran Duran on Switch Radio. Got Jungle's new record called The Wave on the way. And then it's an all-timer of a rhythm method.

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0: 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Classics this evening, as always, on a Rhythm Method. 2001 this evening, a quarter of a century ago. This is an all-timer, and you know it's going to be good when we kick off with the UK's number one single.
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are Made for Birmingham. We are Switch Radio. I am Stephen Malcolm Higgs. And this is a song that you have forgotten about. It's from 2001. It's a former UK number one. It's the other big hit record for Hearsay.

0: Been a hearsay on Switch Radio, and I'm here for it from 2001, and that is The Way to Your Love. It's Thursday evening, it's the rock night tonight. Andy's next with the rock show. Beerman is back with everything that is brutal from the birthplace of metal, and Dave and Sean are back in the Midnight Broom Cupboard with We Want Less at, well, at midnight.
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1: It's a little after midnight, there's a couple in the corner, and I wonder what he said because she's crying. And I guess they won't remember when they wake up in the morning with a headache from the whiskey and the wine. I know that I've said things I regret when I'm sober, because we always hurt the ones we love the most. I messed up and I know it. 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

0: Right, well, that'll do me, Birmingham. I will talk to you tomorrow from 5. We've got a 1-hour rhythm method from 6. Whatever you're doing tonight, have a good night.
1: Things that make you go, hmm.

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1: Andy Fox. Smoking.

Very good evening once again. It's that part of the week when I ask you to join me, Andy Fox, for The Rock Show, live and in charge for the next 3 hours. Tonight, as I say every week, another very special programme. I mean, after all, we did have Iron Maiden last week. As it's that time of year once again to preview this year's Steelhouse Festival, the Welsh International Classic Rock Festival, now in its 15th year, held on top of a mountain on the edge of the Brecons on the weekend of the 24th, 25th and 26th of July. There's over 20 bands playing the weekend, headed up by the Temperance Movement, Rival Sun, Steel Panther and many more. And tonight we'll preview it with the company of festival organiser Mikey. Max is not here, we'll explain why in a minute. You can ask them a question, rockshow@gtfm.co.uk.

0: 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Now, tonight, as always, it's our annual preview of the Welsh International Classic Rock Festival, known as Steelhouse, now celebrating its 15th year on the weekend of the 24th, 25th and 26th of July on top of a mountain in Ebbw Vale. This year's headlined by the Temperance Movement on Friday, Rival Sons on Saturday and Steel Panther, and a great supporting cast of 20 or so other bands. We're going to play something from all of those bands, and we'll also be joined by organiser Mikey Evans. So if you've got any questions, rockshow@gtfm.co.uk. But we thought we'd take a nostalgic look in last year's headliners. The debut appearance from Wasp Steelhouse, who headlined Saturday night. And then the homecoming and headline from Bridgend band Those Damn Crows, who played there four times previously, but another perennial Steelhouse favourites, the Wild Hearts, who headline on Friday night. You may be aware, of course, that Ginger has been diagnosed with an aggressive form of cancer, but he's going to continue playing and making albums as long as he can. So then, let's look to 2026. Sees the 15th edition of the Steelhouse Festival, the annual Welsh International Classic Rock Festival, which began in 2011. Now, a summer fixture, festival fixture held on top of the mountain, literally on the southern edge of the Bracken Beacons. Its picturesque setting is this year features the Temperance Movement, Rival Sons, Steel Panther, ably assisted by an undercard that includes the likes of Reef, the Von Herzen Brothers, Ugly Kid Joe, Ty Ketto, Hollow Souls, Alien Ant Farm, Tuck Smith, Mason Hill and many more. It's our local rock festival and event, and the most friendly and the UK's best value, at just £185 for weekend tickets or £90 per day tickets. As always, we're going to preview all the bands playing. Some you'll know, maybe some you're not, but we're here to educate you in the company of organisers Bert and Ernie, as we normally call them, or Max and Mikey, although Mikey's flying solo tonight, as we welcome Mikey to chat all things Steelhouse 2026. Good evening, my friend.
1: Good evening, mate. How are you?
0: Good. I'm good.
1: It seems like 2 minutes since we were doing this. I can't believe it. It's another year.
0: Yeah, another year moves on.
1: Yeah, yeah, you just said it. I mean, you know, 15 years on a mountaintop in Ebbw Vale. Who would have ever thought it? 15 years is quite a marker, really. We don't often kind of look back, but 15 years is kind of one of those ones where it kind of gives you pause for thought, I guess. Like, whose idea was this? But, yeah, here we are, 15 years. Looking forward to it.
0: So let's explain about your compatriot, because he's got a gunky ear.
1: Yeah. Well, I think Matthew, I've turned him tone deaf, I think. It's like there's been too many stupid ideas talked about by me, and he's now got a really, really bad ear, or bad ears. So he's had to take an emergency an appointment this afternoon to try and get him sorted, because he has got a festival to run. So so he better get him sorted. So
0: but he's all right, is he?
1: He's all right. Yeah, he'll be fine. He's just got to get it fixed. So I think he's having a bit of a lie down tonight.
0: Okay, fair enough. Right, well, I'm going to get straight into questions, because we've had a really nice one from a guy called Jeff Williams. I don't know if you know him. He said, given the difficult start with the cancellation of Twisted Sister, how difficult was it to pull it all together? Because, you know, and I'm going to say this first of all, and I've already said it off air, I think, you know, you've proverbially pulled a rabbit out of the hat this year, because you've had to, because you were up against it. I mean, last year, as I remember, we were talking about how early the headliners were in place and how easy it was, and it was all announced. Whereas this year, obviously, it was a bit of a stop-start situation.
1: It's part and parcel of festival life, really. Like you said, last year was it was pretty plain sailing as far as the lineup goes. You know, we knew early what was going on. We actually sort of knew early what was going on this year, what was supposed to happen this year. But yeah, you know, inevitably, being an organizer or a booker at a festival, you're going to have bumps in the road. And it was just our turn to kind of have one this year. You know, no one saw the situation with D coming. Health is everything, must come first. And he had to make a difficult decision. Now, that's not anybody's fault. That's just life. And you have to kind of just think nimbly and think quickly and put the messages out there and hope you can land something. That's the top and bottom of it. It's a situation that you have to deal with, but I think we've dealt with it. So I'm happy.
0: Absolutely. How confident were you that you could turn it around? That's the next part of Jeff's question.
1: 15 years in it, we've had our scrapes before. You know, it's not like it should be a shock to you that that potentially can happen. So you have your lists, and you know that people are out there who can who are going to try and help you. After a little bit of thinking about what we could do, we managed to, Steel Panther were over here. It seemed like a good fit in as far as what Twisted Sister bring. I think Steel Panther share a lot
0: similar
1: of that.
0: Answer, yeah.
1: It'll be a party. That's what we were after for the Sunday closeout this year. So it seemed to be the perfect fit, and luckily they thought as well. So.
0: Okay, my question would be about Rival Sons, because it took a while to announce them, didn't it, as well?
1: Yeah, it did. I mean, to be honest, they were on the card right from the off.
0: Right.
1: And because of various issues, they couldn't commit straight away. So when we realised that was the case, it left us a little bit behind, but we continued to search. We were always confident that we could get something, but by the time we were kind of getting to the point where we thought, well, do you know what, it's worth another ask, as it went on. And luckily they were in a position by that point to say, yeah, actually we're up for coming out. So
0: cool.
1: So they were originally on the card early doors. It just took a little bit of time to birth it.
0: I'm very impressed that you've got them. Right then, let's get into the bands that are actually doing it. And we're going to go in chronological order, as we always do. Mm-hmm. So we kick off about 4 o'clock on Friday afternoon. And rightly so, a band from South Wales, the Mighty King Kraken, former live guests on this show, where they released their second album, March of the Gods, in April 2025. Obviously, they've been on your radar for a while.
1: I mean, we know King Kraken and been following what they've been up to for several years, and it's a local band. It's always great to have local stuff on, but it can't be tokenistic. There's got to be momentum and something happening beyond kind of the immediate locale. Got to go out and kind of be a real band, and we just thought it was their time. So really happy to have them.
0: Cool.

0: Those false endings always catch me out. We moved from the green grass of South Wales with King Kraken to the music city of Nashville, Tennessee, and the band Parker Barrow, led by husband and wife team Dylan Turner and Megan Kane. They have a new album, Hold the Mash, out on July 17th. There's a lot of people saying good things about Parker Barrow.
1: Oh, they're great. They've got piles of energy. She's fantastic for a woman. So it's, you know, Southern Fried goodness, isn't it? From America, the stuff that they do so well. You can kind of like feel the warmth on your shoulders just listening to them. They're fantastic. I'm really, really looking forward to seeing them. They'll bring a lot of energy early doors, I think.
0: Good. Do you get to, you know, go and see every band?
1: We don't see every band, but we see a lot of stuff on YouTube and stuff. We get fed a lot of stuff from agents and all of that. We know when there's a, you know, you just get a feeling, I guess, as a promoter, when there's something, you know, going on. There's a good team behind a band, they kind of stood out. Their songs are great, and like I said, they fizz with energy. So, which is what you want at a festival. They're great.
0: A question I've got, which is sort of anonymous, but it's still nice. You mixed up the bill a bit this year with a few different bands, with the likes of Alien Ant Farm, Steel Panther, LN, Anthony Gomez, who we're going to play next, and Black Lakes.
1: We were just saying it's kind of like, you know, it's a wide arc, and it's the, you know, it's from kind of like alt contemporary modern alt rock all the way to kind of, you know, kind of turning up to 11 blues, you know. There's, you know, it's a wide parish, the rock shtick, and we do try and cover it whilst being squarely a rock festival. That's what we are. But if we cover it, we can, you know. And I also think it's important these days, you know, classic rock, it's not getting any younger, and you've got to kind of, we have to look forward to the future, and we should, if we're music fans, and we are. You want to kind of get involved with stuff that this new and happening and fresh, and that, you know, you got to look for headliners of the future. You just have, because you know, I mean, Michael Schenker and Heap aren't going to be there
0: forever. No, you're right. We talked off air about social media, and there was always a lot of comments about, oh, you know, why haven't you booked, I don't know, Rush or something.
1: Well, I mean, if anybody's got that, you know, 4 million down their back of their sofa, and
0: no,
1: you know,
0: I'm being slightly facetious. What I'm saying is, some bands, and I mentioned this in the intro, some bands, as you can appreciate, some people don't know. But surely the idea of going to any gig, whether it's a festival or whether it's a gig with a couple of supports, you kind of find people out.
1: That's quite right, isn't it?
0: I remember going to see, you know, the likes of... I remember one of the very first gigs. In fact, the very first gig I ever went to was Steve Harley.
1: Yeah.
0: And the band supporting, I fell in love with, and that's Bebop Deluxe.
1: Yeah, exactly. You know, Bebop Deluxe are now, you know, they're the legendary band, that quite rightly they are. I saw a young band in 1985 called Metallica and Monsters of Rock, you know. I think they've done all right. You've just got to give this stuff a chance, haven't you?
0: Yeah.
1: And you've got to be open-minded. And I think festivals are the ideal sort of opportunity to kind of seek out your next favourite band. And that's what they should be doing. And that's what should be the mindset when you go. Go and have a good time with your mates and find some music that you love. And just basking music that you do know.
0: Okay. Which leads me on nicely to the next act that we have. Yeah. Now, I actually saw a comment about Who's That on social media when they were talking about Canadian blues rock singer and guitarist Anthony Gomez. But I'm going to caveat that with saying, well, he's been around since 1998 and released a total of 16 albums.
1: He has, and he's, do you know what, he's kind of like this secret weapon. I get it, you know, lots of people don't know who he is, but like you said, he's been around the block. He fills clubs in the UK, just like, you know, people know who he is. People who are into him are really into him. What we liked about him, again, it was his energy and the attack that he brings to kind of this specific music, kind of blues, but it's like turned up to beyond 11. The attack is ridiculous, and it'll be full on Friday.
0: Cool. This is Anthony Gomez, Peace, Love and Guitars.

0: bridging the gap between a bit of classic rock and blues rock, which we were just talking about, funny enough. Thunder guitarist and songwriter Luke Morley, now with his solo band and his latest album, Walking on Water, which was released last year. You may remember we had a chat to him at the time. And, yeah, he's bringing his thing to the Steelhouse Festival on the... Friday evening, really.
1: Friday evening. Festival friend, isn't it?
0: Yeah, of Luke course. Morley. Yeah, well, he's done Thunder.
1: Twist his arm to come and do it.
0: Thunder twice?
1: Thunder twice. He did Burnie Fest, of course.
0: He did, yeah.
1: You know, he played with the Union back in the day.
0: Oh, yeah, of course he did, yeah.
1: So, you know, he's more than familiar with the Bumpy Road and the Spectacular Vistas.
0: Yeah.
1: Yeah.
0: Now he's one of these people who's doing the acoustic sets.
1: He is indeed.
0: We've kind of got a question from Ian Webber. You've announced the VIP acoustic stage bigger and better this year with sets from some of the artists: Jay Buchanan, Luke Morley, Von Hertzen Brothers, Dan Byrne, Tuck Smith, Tyketto, and Fireheart.
1: Yeah.
0: And you've sold extra tickets.
1: Yeah,
0: well,
1: yeah.
0: Extra yeah. VIP tickets. Won't that mean it will be packed?
1: Well, it'll be a vibe in there, that's for sure. You know, if you're going to get these artists to play, you've got to, you know, there's got to be a reason for doing it. So, why not? Just create a bit of excitement.
0: And, if you increase the size of it.
1: A bit of a vibe. It'll still be the big top, but we're going to take, like we have picnic benches and stuff, you know, you learn as you go along, and it's like, take those out and create a hell of a lot of space and put the sides up. So, it's going to be informal and intimate and a whole lot of fun. But there's a few things happening in there which haven't been announced as well. So
0: okay.
1: It's kind of, you know, it's that's a bit of an exclusive for you, just even saying that. So
0: are they going to be announced?
1: No.
0: Okay.
1: It's just, you know, so you'd bowl up and
0: like
1: see what might happen.
0: See what might happen, okay.
1: Yeah, so...
0: Can I just... You might not be able to answer this question, but
1: yeah.
0: Can I ask, is it people already on the bill who you haven't announced? Or
1: I'd be saying too much.
0: Sorry, I was just trying to get something
1: saying
0: out.
1: Saying too much. Max would be... If Max was here,
0: he'd tell me.
1: He'd tell you, but I'm not.
0: Max, I hope you get better soon, my friend.
1: Yeah.
0: Okay, well, no, that's fair enough. I kind of get that. You know, it's nice to have surprises and secrets, because, you know,
1: it's kind of the festival vibe.
0: Our good friend Skinder just did it, didn't they, at Downend?
1: Exactly, yeah.
0: And nobody knew, nobody knew,
1: yeah.
0: And they rocked up at Download,
1: yeah,
0: and stormed it, apparently.
1: Yeah, imagine that, you know. So yeah, it's these things are that I think they're vibey and they all add to the festival experience, you know. Why show all your hand, Andy?
0: That's right, yeah, good point. Okay. Let's move on then. Mason Hill are next. Scottish five-piece released a debut album in 2021. Have a new one on the way. Their first with new singer Tom Ward. It's due out in the autumn. Let's play something with the new guy called Twisted.

0: That is Hollow Souls, the side bluesy project of Chris Barris, of course, and his right-hand man Joshua J. Manning, singer Phoebe Jane. They released a self-titled EP last October. And then, of course, to headline on Friday, we have a welcome return to Steelheads for the Temperance Movement, who last played in 2019 and originally in 2013. They went on a hiatus after Steelheads, after Phil Campbell left the band. But after 5 years, they've reunited in late 2024, announcing a UK tour and also a return for original guitarist Luke Poshnatachnik. Is that how you say it?
1: I think so. That's close enough. The jazz, isn't it?
0: And they've got a new album in October.
1: Yeah, it's great to have them back, isn't it? You know, like an old friend giving you a, knocking on the door and giving you a big hug. I love the Temperance Movement. And, 2013 is when we had them first, when they were just at the beginning of their journey. So it seems really fit into having back as they kind of reactivate it.
0: Hmm. And you haven't heard the new track, have you?
1: I haven't heard it yet, no.
0: Okay, it's called Eat You Alive.
1: Thank you.

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0: What a great band they are. That is Rival Sons, who play Steelhouse and headline for the first time. They played in 2017 as special guest to Saxon. That's one of the bands that I'm really looking forward to Saturday.
1: Yeah.
0: I mean, I know they've played there before, but we're both admirers of
1: them. Oh, massive admirers. I would go as far to say that, you know, in terms of a rock band, they're my favourite rock band of this century.
0: Okay.
1: I don't think anybody does the classic rock thing quite as on the nail as Rival Sons. You've got all that musicality and then on top of it,
0: great voice.
1: One of the most incredible voices of our time.
0: Yeah.
1: Delves deep into your soul.
0: Yeah.
1: It's just, they're an incredible outfit.
0: Have you heard Jay's solo album?
1: I absolutely love it. It's on all the time.
0: Yeah.
1: Absolutely amazing.
0: Terrific stuff.
1: Yeah,
0: good.
1: Yeah.
0: Okay. Sarah King. I don't think it's just, that's not Sarah who works with you, is it?
1: No.
0: Okay.
1: I don't think so.
0: Says, are there any changes to the site and what's going on this year?
1: It's a good question. Yeah, the parking is going to be different. We've moved that so we could sort of extend glamping a little bit.
0: All right.
1: So parking will be right on at the top of the site now. And there'll be a different entry point, an easier entry point for all walkers coming down from the car park into the site itself. So I think it'll be an improvement because there won't be such a bottleneck at the box office like there was last year. It's just a little bit too much footfall around that area, which we had to do for a year because of kind of like site maintenance and things.
0: Well,
1: like
0: it's funny you should say that, because another question I had from a guy called Rock Dave,
1: good name.
0: There's always a problem getting in and out of the site. Are you doing anything to resolve this?
1: In terms of...
0: Well, that's all he said. I don't know. I suppose he means... Because on a Friday, there is a bit of a bottleneck, isn't there?
1: In terms of getting... Yeah, well, the site has many plus points because it's kind of away from everybody. We can make a lot of noise. It's unique. All of that sort of, you know, good stuff that makes it kind of... a different festival from everywhere else. Yeah, there's, unfortunately, we have one road in and one road out. And, you know, that's just kind of, we kind of, you know, most people kind of just, you know, kind of know what they're getting in for and sort of just talk to the car next to them while they're waiting. But, you know, if everybody turns up early, that's what's going to happen. You know, it opens up at a certain time and, but it doesn't matter what time we say it opens up, people will start queuing down that mountain. So, it's something we'll try and manage it as best we can with camp vans coming early on Thursday. That takes a lot of traffic off the road. And then hopefully we can get him people quicker. But the entry point to the festival, as soon as you've parked, should be better for everyone this year.
0: Okay, right. Cool. Okay, let's move back to the music then.
1: Yeah.
0: And we go back to a Welsh band. As with Friday, Saturday opens with another Welsh band, the five-piece Black Lakes, who again, you know, some people have said, oh, I don't know them, but they've been around since 2018.
1: Well, I just think if you're, you know, again, it's back to the discovery thing. I think if you've got your ear to the ground and you're keen on discovering new music, you'll know who Black Lakes are. If you're into kind of rock and metal and that sort of thing, they've, like King Kraken, they've just shown good momentum. They've got a good team behind them and they're starting to kind of, you know, just expand way beyond kind of the Welsh locale. They're up and down the country and they're doing good things. So
0: where are they actually from? I know they're South Wales, but
1: yeah, they're sort of near Risca, down sort of that valley,
0: right.
1: You know, sort of near Crumlin, that sort of thing. So
0: cool.
1: Yeah,
0: all right, this track is called Hurricane.

The Rock Show with Andy Fox, broadcasting across the UK and Europe. Every week, classic to modern rock, progressive to metal, and all things in between.

0: Well, that was a bit of a musical jump, wasn't
1: it? What a segue.
0: Black Legs to Bobby Dazzle, who began singing in her band Aluna before launching her glam rock project Bobby Dazzle in 2024, the debut album Fan Dabby Dozy, and a support tour with Luke Morley last September. I think she's going to be interesting.
1: Yeah, I mean, look at that, as a 1-2, like you just said, what a segue is from kind of like, you know, dark alt rock into sort of retro glam flute wielding shanties. Bobby Dazzle. Yeah, it's good fun, isn't it? And, you know, just kind of shows kind of the broad nature of what we can do up there. She's doing well, you know. I mean, if you look on social media, she's everywhere. She's a dab hand at that. Mm. And, she's got an angle. And that's all important.
0: And I'm picking up a bit of a following as well.
1: Yeah, for sure. You know, it's, like I said, she's got an angle. She's got a thing. It's not one of those things that you just say, okay. It's kind of, for some people, it'd be Marmite. But but that's a great thing to be. Mm. And I like Bobby Dazzle's vibe. I think she's sussed.
0: Now, I mentioned earlier on to you, and I'm going to direct this to Max as well. Get well soon. that you definitely pulled some rabbits out of the hat this year. Okay. And the next one is no stranger to this show, our good friend Tuck Smith, who first came to attention via his band The Biters, who released two albums, 2015-2017. He formed a new band, The Restless Hearts, in 2020, with two albums to date, Ballad of a Misspent Youth and Rogue to Redemption. Now, you and I, particularly, have been waxing lyrical about Tuck and his original band, because we were at the gig at the Thekla when there were about 30, 40 people, weren't
1: there? Yeah.
0: I remember it well.
1: Yeah, we were early believers, Andy, you and I. We're getting proper now.
0: Yeah.
1: If you like rock and roll done properly, Tuck does rock and roll properly.
0: He does, yeah.
1: He is the purveyor of absolutely down-the-line rock and roll as it should be. It's boiled-down essence. He does it superbly well. All of that, you know, quality that comes out of Nashville, you know, come out of Atlanta to Nashville, an absolute crack team of experts who play rock and roll like it should be played.
0: Yeah, absolutely.
1: He's magnificent.
0: Yeah. And I know you've been after getting him to play the festival for quite some time, haven't you?
1: Yeah, I mean, but it, you know, it's all about availability and kind of financially getting him over here.
0: How did it work then this year?
1: Well, he's... I think he did an earlier run with Danko Jones at the end of last year, and you know he wanted to do a headline run. I think so. You know, pinning him between sort of a couple of festivals, us being one, and then putting his own shows on, they make it viable for him to come over. And you know, I think he goes into Europe as well. Mm. So yeah. Thankfully, this time.
0: It all worked,
1: but I've been trying to get him for years because he's just dead good. I've got his hat on.
0: And you have got his hat on. Good stuff.

0: Good stuff. Ballad of a Misspent Youth, that is Tuck Smith and the Reckless Hearts. We've been waxing lyrical about Tuck and his stuff for quite some time.
1: Come and see him at Steelhouse.
0: Yeah,
1: he's the real deal. He's just the absolute authentic rock and roller, and he should be converted.
0: One we're looking forward to, yeah. That one. Now, next up is another band who I saw on social media that nobody knew the name.
1: Okay.
0: Bogrigri and the Apocalypse.
1: Yeah.
0: American blues folk inspired band Bogrigri, fronted by, I think this probably something to do with the name, I really do. Fronted by Greta Valentini alongside former Hoax guitarist Robin Davey. Released the debut album Love and Murder in 2019 and a follow-up Hot Nostalgia Radio in 2024. So, yeah.
1: Well, if people don't know them, I get it. You know, but they're one of these ones that are on the rise. And like we were saying earlier, you know, if you wouldn't have known Motley Crue in 1981, and they did all right. And Metallica and everybody, so somebody is new somewhere along the line. They've had a lot of radio play from a certain station. Live, they're a force of nature. Greta is an unbelievable front woman, piles of energy, and once again, a bit like Tuck, the musicianship is just there to be, you know, admired. They're an incredible live force of nature.
0: Cool.
1: Everything you've just said, that's what they are. There's a bit of roots, there's a bit of Americana, there's a bit of rock, you know, there's a whole lot of rock in there. There's a lot of gospel, you know, there's a lot of things that they bring together, which brings a whole heap of energy, and they'll be amazing.
0: Whilst we're on the subject, you mentioned Motley Crue, Metallica.
1: Yeah.
0: You went to see Metallica, I believe, in Cardiff.
1: I did.
0: Tell us about it, because
1: it's just that it's just a band that's, I mean, you know, how many more superlatives can you give Metallica? It was, the spectacle was incredible. They broke the attendance record. The show was out of this world. They're a band who seemed, I think you said it before, just absolutely so at ease and so comfortable with what they are, this huge behemoth, you know, this, you know, at the very top table. It was incredible. The set list was just ridiculous, man. You know, you open up with Creeping Death Room, The Bell Tolls. I mean, you know, you've got everyone in the palm. And, you know, it's just, it's not like they're just in and out. I thought the blood donor initiative and the food bank initiative was
0: brilliant.
1: Just stuff,
0: yeah.
1: You know, there are lots of other bands were at the very top tier could probably learn a lot from, you know, making those that, you know, just getting the town, getting the city involved and leaving a lasting effect there, I think.
0: And they did
1: hail the metal gods.
0: They did that everywhere as well, didn't they?
1: Yeah. It's just, you know.
0: Did it in Glasgow as well.
1: It's incredible, you know, a force for good, a force for metal.
0: Would we? It be fair to say that they are probably the world's biggest heavy metal band at the moment?
1: I think that's pretty obvious.
0: Hmm.
1: Yeah. They're the biggest metal band. They're one of the biggest acts in the world. I mean,
0: bigger than AC/DC.
1: I don't. You know, they're at that. They're sitting at that table, aren't they?
0: Yeah, absolutely.
1: That's what they are. So.
0: Okay, let's go back to Bogrigri and the Apocalypse. This track is called Satisfy Your Queen.

0: Gris Gris and the Apocalypse. I think I've said that right.
1: You've said that right.
0: Hot Nostalgia Radio is the album, and that track is called Satisfy Your Queen. Look out for the girl with the blue hair.
1: With the blue hair, a whirlwind she is.
0: What sort of time is that going to be? Saturday?
1: Oh, Saturday afternoon, now you're testing me. Yeah, it's afternoon sometime, and the times will be released soon.
0: Oh, okay. Right, now, Dan Byrne is a regular at Steelhouse.
1: Never heard of him.
0: First played it with Revival Black in 2021, did you?
1: Yeah, did you know that? No, he did, yeah, that's right. Yeah.
0: And returned as a solo artist in 23 and 24, but of course this time around he has a debut album, This Is Where the Show Begins, and plenty of touring under his belt. Now, you, let's be fair, you have a vested interest in Dan, but you've discovered him, really, haven't you? You kind of like...
1: Well, I don't know if we discovered him.
0: You brought him up from where he was.
1: We saw potential in Dan, which was undeniable, really. That voice is a gift. And when we heard his original demos for his first EP, it was obvious that he was onto something, that he had a musical vision, which he was quite clear about, and that he was coming up to the bar with it. It's like, you're death of me, and it was just such a step up. So when we had the opportunity to get involved, we just thought, yeah, we'll go in with both feet, why not? It's a exciting UK prospect that you've got to get behind, because no matter what your musical taste is, that voice is
0: okay,
1: unbelievable.
0: So my next question is, how's that going? Because, you know, to me it seems going pretty well.
1: Yeah, so he did a tour a couple of months ago, just before the album came out, which kind of sold out.
0: Which
1: was incredible.
0: That was a question I put to him at the... You know, you had the audacity, if that's the right word, to do a tour before the album came out. He explained why.
1: Yeah.
0: And he said he wanted to go out on tour. But to get the numbers that he did before the album was incredible.
1: Yeah, yeah. It was really, really well. I will say that he works hard on social media, which is an important part of the... was an important piece of the puzzle these days, and he's very good at that. And then he's got that voice and that songwriting ability and that incredible band that's behind him. I mean, they're simply ferocious as a live act. So you put all that together, and I think there was a certain sense of excitement that the quality of his output is pretty undeniable if you're a rock fan and you grab onto it. If you latch onto it, it is absolutely, you know, it's right down there. It straddles contemporary, but it's got obvious kind of classic influences. It's exciting time. It's an exciting time.
0: And so, the other thing about him, he's a lovely guy as well.
1: And yeah, he's not a bad Liverpool lad. Yeah, he's all right.
0: Right, we're going to play two from Dan Byrne because we've got time, and I'm going to kick off with the track from the EP, which you first sent me a while ago.
1: Yeah, long time.
0: And I thought, what a track this is.

0: Two in a row from Dan Byrne, who will be playing Steelhouse on the Saturday evening. Hard to Breathe, and the one called Home from the new album. This is where the show begins. Now, another regular visitor to Steelhouse are Finland's Von Hertzen brothers. They played in 2016 and 2022. They've released 9 albums to date, with their latest In Murmuration from 2024. They'll celebrate 25 years by playing some acoustic UK shows in October and November. They're also going to do a bit in the VIP tent, aren't they?
1: They'll be in the VIP tent, as well as the main stage as well. You know, one of the most unique bands that have kind of ascended over the last 15, 20 years.
0: Hmm.
1: Incredible musicianship. And they plough their own furrow.
0: You know,
1: they're utterly unique and brilliantly ambitious.

0: somewhere.
1: It's almost a full circle moment for Reef, who played the second ever Steelheads in 2012 and were Sunday headliners with Feeder on Saturday. It's the first time back for them.
0: It was a long time ago, wasn't it?
1: Well, yeah. Do you remember it well?
0: I was young then. yeah, they were brilliant. It was a great night. And I remember watching that show from the back of the stage. They said, "Oh, just sit on the stage with us," and we watched it from the back of the stage. And Jack, the bass player, shook all our hands politely at the end of the set.
1: Nice.
0: Everybody kind of, you know, who was working it, and nice. I just thought it was a really, really nice touch. They're lovely people, totally grounded. I've always been the same, just absolutely a joy, really. And it's wonderful to have them back this year. I think they'll be brilliant. It's a set full of chart bangers.
1: Of course, absolutely.
0: You know, absolute prime festival stuff.
1: And you mentioned someone who is playing this year, and he actually played in 2012, and that is Luke Morley with The Union.
0: There you go.
1: They played in 2012.
0: Yeah, oh God, yeah, that's right. Yeah,
1: I remember it well. Yeah. I was there.
0: It's true.
1: After the unfortunate cancellation of the original headliners, Twisted Sister, I'm going to use this phrase again. The guys pulled another rabbit out of the hat with Long Beach, California, four-piece rival Sons. We mentioned them earlier. The Grammy-nominated band have had 5 top 30 albums and returned to Steel Ice as headliners after originally playing in 2017. Fair play to you, Mikey. That's what I say.
0: Yeah, it's a good headliner. I'm happy.

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0: It is the first time at Steelhouse for Steel Panther, the comedy parody band who released six albums since 2009, touring with likes of Def Leppard and Motley Crue, Guns N' Roses, Skindred and more. First time at the Steelhouse Festival for Steel Panther.
1: You just about got away with that one, didn't you?
0: It is the radio. It was the radio idea, honestly.
1: Oh, yeah. Beautiful, man.
0: And honestly, it's really, really difficult to find clean songs by them.
1: Well, you know, it's...
0: How's that going to go down at Steelhouse?
1: Part of the charm. Well, I think people know what they're getting. You know, we'll just...
0: But you do have quite a few kids up there, to be fair.
1: Well, we do, but I'm sure the mums and the dads, who they've got a choice, haven't they?
0: Yeah, I suppose.
1: They can let Junior see it or not. It's up to them. But, it'll be a fantastic show. It's our 15th year. We wanted a party... And I think the triple threat at the top of Sunday night is we're going to party like this the end of the world. it'll be a show, man.
0: Yeah.
1: But, you know, they are, quite rightly, the greatest metal band ever.
0: Okay.
1: Here we are.
0: Fair enough. Let's have a question, shall we? Donna. Can anybody recommend or suggest a band to play at Steelhouse? He used to have a battle of bands competition. How does one go about it? I don't know if he's in a band. He doesn't say, but
1: yeah, I mean, these days we do a lot of homework ourselves. I think at the end of the day, you know, with 23 slots, which festival wise, you know, if there was multi bills and all that, perhaps we would do that stuff. It's pretty time consuming, and sort of with everything else we've got to do, I think we're looking at it practically. So it's kind of I think we'd sooner, you know, put things in there which we think are deserving of a slot.
0: Hmm.
1: I'm not saying that there aren't bands out there that do battle the bands and should deserve a slot. It's just that I think we can do all that.
0: But I assume that you would also get a lot of submissions from bands.
1: We do indeed, yeah. We do now. I mean, we try and listen to as much and take a look at as much as we can. It's sometimes we'll... you know, champion something. It's about submitting, but it's not just about that. It's about getting out and making things happen for yourself.
0: Having a following and, yeah, social media.
1: It's just really hard work.
0: Yeah.
1: There's no shortcut. It's really hard work. You know, create the buzz, write the tunes, go out and play. All of that stuff is really... It's hard work. The bands that make it work, they've got all that talent, and the edge is working really, really hard. There's no other way around it.
0: Okay, well, we've got a couple of bands coming up now that are new names to Steelhouse and also new names to a lot of people. Again, you know, going back to the what I saw on social media, people didn't know either of these next two bands, so I'm going to play them. First of all, Blue Nation, who will wake up some of these Steelhouse gatherers at 12 midday, thereabouts. The Birmingham-based blues rock band are a three-piece who've been touring regularly. They've released four albums to date, and they've also picked up a bit of interest, haven't they?
1: Well, they have. I don't know that I'd call them just straight blues band. I think that's wrong. I saw them at Firevolt last year and was really impressed by their songwriting chops and actually what they did as a live unit. You know, we actually do get in the field and watch this stuff.
0: Of course, yeah.
1: And we were super impressed. And from that is kind of where it sparked the idea of perhaps they could do an opening slot. They've done headline appearances on kind of smaller festivals around the place, and they've toured, and they seem to have a bit of a wicked sense of humour as well. So, yeah, they're all right by us, Blue Nation.
0: Cool.

0: That is Hand Me Down from the band Blue Nation, who, like I said, will open up Sunday Stillhouse Festival at around midday. They've been going for quite some time. We are talking about Stillhouse Festival, which happens in less than a month now, at Ebervale, of course. Mikey Evans is with me. Max couldn't make it. And we're going running through all the bands that are playing. If you've just joined us late, then you should have brought a note. But secondly, you've missed some great bands that are playing this year's Steelhouse. And one of the surprises this year, a pagan Viking metal band, LN, from the Northeast. They're from Newcastle, in fact, fronted by singer Ellen Hurst, hence the name. They call their music Nordic folk, with heavy metal incorporating mythology and a striking stage show. They're playing UK shows in August and September. Now, this is the one, I think, one of the bands that, for, again, the social media followers of your lovely festival have thought, who?
1: Well, you know...
0: What?
1: You know, the voices, they're louder, aren't they? Those voices who, you know, the one or two, so I've never heard of them. I don't know. You know, people react to that, you know. And if you do go to shows and you've been to Rockstock or you've been sort of to shows up and down the UK, you'll see that LN have been kind of like, you know, perennial sort of festival favourites, and their stage show's phenomenal. She's an incredible front woman, utterly, utterly engaging. She slips into a character there where if you're called a peasant by a... that's a good thing.
0: Oh, right, okay.
1: Right, that's a good thing. You're part of the congregation. It's incredible. It's an amazing thing to be on. We saw them. We were blown away. And she's an absolute... Well, it's just mad. It's just... What more do you want? A bit of pagan folk Viking metal on first thing on a Sunday afternoon. It'll shake the cobwebs from the head, you know. You've had too much Tudor ale, that's, you know, that'll get shot of it.
0: Yeah.
1: It'll be good.
0: Absolutely.
1: It'll be good. Come get indoctrinated. That's what I suggest.
0: Okay. Let's play a track from LN. This is called Mothers.

0: That is the band LN, fronted by Ellen Hurst. And that track is called Mothers. They will be the second band on Sunday at this year's Steelhouse. Now, the next band features Darren Wharton, who joined Thin Lizzy for the Chinatown album in 1980, playing on four Lizzy albums, and then formed his own band Dare in 1985, making 11 with them. He formed a band to celebrate his time in Lizzy called Darren Wharton's Renegade, named after Lizzy's 1981 album. Darren is the vocalist, with Vinnie Burns and Andy Moore on guitar, Nigel Clutterbuck on bass, Greg Morgan on drums. This is quite cool.
1: Before you talk about Renegade.
0: Oh, okay.
1: There's a spot between LN and Renegade.
0: Right. Okay. Do I know about this? No.
1: No.
0: Oh, okay.
1: But I'll just say something's... You can have an exclusive, yeah?
0: Right, okay.
1: It's just something's happening.
0: Something's happening there?
1: Between those two bands.
0: Okay.
1: It's good.
0: And this is a...
1: It's good.
0: Obviously, what you're telling me, this is going to be something secret that won't be announced.
1: That's right, it won't. Yeah. That's all I'm saying.
0: So people have to be there.
1: That's all I'm saying. Just kind of be around that stage around 2:15 in the
0: at this particular point. Okay.
1: Yeah. Yeah. We're going to do... Well, we're going to celebrate someone... And then something's going to happen. So, just be there.
0: Okay.
1: It's going to be cool. But anyway, yes, Renegade. And then after that, Renegade are playing.
0: Cool.
1: I'm sure some of those... I'm sure even those people on social media don't know Blue Nation or LNR might have heard of a band called Thin Lizzy that Darren Wharton was in. They might have. They might not have, though.
0: Well, let's hope
1: but,
0: so.
1: You know, you just don't know.
0: There'd be something wrong if they didn't.
1: Well, you just don't know what you're dealing with.
0: Of course, Darren did the Thin Lizzy Black Rose.
1: Yeah. So when Thin Lizzy did it, you know, it was kind of that Scott celebration of Lizzy, and we did all the Black Rose. Darren Wharton was there, yeah. But we just thought it was high time. You just have, you know, I mean, that's a catalogue of bangers that he's got legitimate grounds for playing.
0: Mm.
1: And on a Sunday afternoon, basking that we're talking about new. We've been talking about new bands and finding new brands. This is your chance to kind of bask in some classics and what classics they are, Andy. Eh?
0: Absolutely.
1: What classics?
0: Yeah, absolutely. I'm going to play the title track from the Renegade album because it's one of my favorites.
1: What a song!
0: Yeah, it's one of my favorites.

0: Great band, great album, Renegade. That's the title track from the album Renegade from Thin Lizzy. I'm sure we're going to get a bit of that. And some Lizzy classics from Darren Wharton's Renegade at the Mountain on Sunday afternoon or late afternoon for Steelhouse. Now, 2026 has been a great year for Tyketto with their first studio album for 10 years, Closer to the Sun, a UK tour part one in April. They've now announced a new UK tour with a further 7 dates in November and December, and they'll also play some European shows with Black Star Riders in October. I'm going to go on record as far as to say that, to me, Tyketto's Closer to the Sun is one of the albums of the year.
1: Is they're a band really reinvigorated, aren't they? It's like it just feels like they've got the bit between their teeth again fully. You know, they're really working hard. They're out there playing. You know, it's a heavy schedule. You get the feeling that they mean business and they're fully back as a whole. You know, as a fully record a band that records new stuff and goes up and plays it. It's amazing, really. And Chris Charles is in there now. You know, Harry's a
0: great
1: foil.
0: Yeah.
1: It's a band that's really riding the crest of a wave, I think, at the minute. And that goes. It's a large part why we've decided to bring them back now. It just seems that they're really on a roll currently. And when it comes to kind of melodic rock, there's not many that do it better. And Danny Vaughan's voice.
0: Oh, yeah. Still right up there.
1: Yeah. I've seen them several times over the last couple of years. And he's sensational. I don't know. You know, he's getting better. He's getting better as vocalist. Mm.
0: And are you, like me, a fan of this album?
1: Yeah, I absolutely love it. I think it's just, you know, just fine songwriting. Beautifully executed as well by, everybody's on form and everybody's loving it. I've actually seen the band up close and you can see that they're all really into it. It's amazing.
0: Cool. I'm going to play a track from the album called The Brave, one of my favourites. Yeah.

0: Great stuff from Taiketto. That is The Brave from the album called Closer to the Sun. Like I said, one of my favourite albums of the year so far.
1: What a voice. What a voice.
0: Yeah, it's got a great voice, and they do that song really well. Okay, one of your final questions tonight is from Josh Smith.
1: Hello, Josh.
0: It's several barrels so on this question. So,
1: right, okay.
0: And it's a bit deep, so let's have a kind of, you know, put you on the spot a bit.
1: Right.
0: 15 years. Do you ever have? Do you have a standout moment of the ones that you've done?
1: Oh, to pick one is difficult. Come out of COVID, just actually doing a large scale music event.
0: Mm.
1: The first one in Wales. That was pretty cosmic, actually, even doing that and seeing how incredible it was to have people in a field all together enjoying music again. That was a moment. This has been so... Bernie Fest, pulling all that together with Jim was...
0: special.
1: What was pretty special. And then there's just kind of personal highlights, you know. Like I said it before, I mean, I know they're on this year, but, you know, when Rival Sons played the first time, and that's why I'm looking forward to them so much this year. You know, personally for me, I love them. So I loved it when they're playing. Looking forward to that this year.
0: I know one of Max's would probably be Glenn Hughes, wouldn't it?
1: Yeah, Max, for me and him, really, it, you know, California Jam, the Deep Purple VHS used to get a hammering when we were kids. I mean, having him there, there's so many Josh at the end of the day. The Wild Arts set in 2018 was amazing. So many. I think what I would say is just the whole idea that a festival exists in Ebervale to that scale is amazing.
0: Absolutely. So his next point is, are you thinking about year 16, and can you tell us anything whatsoever?
1: Well, predictably, no, I can't. But okay. It's definitely the wheels are in motion, and things getting there's something in,
0: right,
1: and some other exciting stuff kind of being talked about. So yeah, wheels are in motion there already.
0: Okay. Next part. Who are you looking forward to most to seeing this year? Tuck.
1: I can't wait to see Tuck, Rival Sons, and I've got to be honest, I think the triple threat at the end
0: that's
1: of
0: coming
1: Sunday,
0: up.
1: Which is coming up, is going to be just hilarious.
0: Hilarious, that's a good word to put. So, another thing he wants to know is... what's your actual role on the day? What do you have? I mean, because obviously everything you've put in place.
1: Yeah.
0: You've got a team of great volunteers who know their roles because they've been doing it for quite some time.
1: Yeah.
0: So what are you and Maxi sort of doing on the day? Do you have to go and liaise with all the bands?
1: We just kind of chill back and have a beer. That's it. Not quite. I mean, Max is more production end,
0: right?
1: You know, and the critical thinker of the two of us, really. He pulls all the strands together, sort of in a production sense, and makes sure that all runs smoothly. So there's a lot of stuff going on there. I mean, we have a professional stage team and security that keep us safe, and people look after power. You know, all of these people are professionals, and they do their roles, but kind of Max is, he kind of looks all across kind of the production element of it. Me, I'm in the office, in the production office with Joe. I kind of deal with the tour managers and the artists, and and make sure the backstage is kind of running as it should, and everyone's happy.
0: Because we don't always see you both out front watching.
1: No, there's normally something going on or something to attend to. We try and get out as much as we can, or we'll stick our heads around the wings on the stage and have a look. Generally, sort of by about third band from top on a Sunday when everybody's in is when we can sort of start letting our hair down a little bit and enjoying ourselves, and we do.
0: Cool. Okay, and his final point is...
1: Oh, there's another one.
0: Yeah, there's another bit. Is there going to be a signing tent this year?
1: There is.
0: Yeah.
1: Yeah, nice and simple. There's
0: and merchandise and all that
1: stuff. And all of that sort of stuff, yeah.
0: And Steelhouse branded stuff.
1: All of that branded stuff will be there. Be quick, cool. though. Be
0: okay.
1: quick.
0: Well, thank you, Josh, for those questions.
1: Thank you, mate.
0: Appreciate that. Right, let's move on then. So they call it, a triple...
1: Well, it's just a triple, you know, it's the time where kind of the bad boys crash your party and clean your toilet seat down and, I don't know, put curry powder in the cat's food or stuff like that.
0: It's a triple American assault, isn't it, for Sunday evening?
1: That's what it is, yeah. All right.
0: Firstly, Ugly Kid Joe from California, who had major, major success in the 90s with 2 top 10 singles. 1991's Everything About You and 1993's Cats in the Cradle. They disbanded in 97 but reunited in 2011, touring with original members Whitfield Crane, Klaus Einstadt and Dave Fortman. And they will certainly start the party.
1: Well, they will. I mean, Whitfield is just our absolute premium frontman. I mean, he'll have everyone in the palm of his hand. He's brilliant. Mm. And funny, and you know, he's a singer.
0: The first time at Steelhouse, yeah, for all three, in fact.
1: For all three,
0: yeah.

0: That is Ugly Kid Joe. Everything about you, who will, like Mikey said, bring the start of the party to Steelhouse on Sunday evening. Now, next up, we do have a bit of a wild card.
1: I suppose so, yeah.
0: Yeah. Alien Ant Farm sold over 1 million copies of their second album, Antthology, from 2001, thanks to their cover of Smooth Criminal, which got to number 3 in the UK and went gold. The album went platinum in the UK and the US. So, tell me what your thoughts were about Alien Ant Farm.
1: I just thought it was fresh. In terms of what Steelhouse does, and we're always trying, like we talked earlier, it's just we try and push the boundaries of what we are. We're a rock festival, absolutely, but you're always trying to look at ways of shaking it up just a little bit, but in a way that people can understand and kind of relate to. And like I said a little bit earlier, I mean, you can't just keep on going back to the old gods, because, you know, time moves on and no one can stop that, and we have to look elsewhere for our kicks, you know. Mm. And right, we should. And I mean, this is a band who had some, you know, 20 years ago had major success, a huge band.
0: Oh, yeah.
1: And
0: yeah,
1: you know, slightly kind of coming off the back of that new metal kind of wave that happened at the time, and that seems to have some focus has returned back to that of late. Limp Bizkit headlining Download and what have you, sort of. I think the beginning of this century is kind of having its time again in a nostalgic way.
0: Yeah, I mean Download is a good barometer, really, because they've had the likes of Sum 41 and Blink 182,
1: yeah,
0: and obviously Green Day, and bands like that, you know, have been very prominent for them. And I would put Alien Ant Farm in that sort of bracket.
1: Yeah, right? Yeah, you know, they're of that era, and that era has been, like I said, there seems to be a nostalgia for it, or a focus on it again. And you know, these bands being successful, and they're touring plenty. I saw Alien Ant Farm at Download last year,
0: yeah,
1: and they absolutely stormed it, you know. So it's it'll be lots of energy, lots of singing, jumping up and down, great festival stuff.
0: And this song will do it absolutely for
1: them.

0: If that don't make people jump up and down, they're finished, aren't
1: there's they? No jumping in you. If that don't make you jump up and down.
0: Absolutely. Mikey, it's been a pleasure, as always. We've just been trying to work out when we first came in to talk about Steelhouse.
1: Yeah.
0: But, you know, yeah, you know you're always welcome.
1: Thank you, mate.
0: Yeah, I'm more power to your elbow. I, you know, once again, and I keep using the term, but I do think you've pulled it from the phoenix from the flames,
1: thank
0: as it were.
1: Thank you.
0: Because, you know, you were dealt... I mean, we were all saying... Me and my friends, yeah. Music friends,
1: yeah.
0: We're all saying, blimey, that's a bit of rough luck you've had
1: this
0: year. But here we go.
1: Here we are. It's all come together. And,
0: And stronger than ever, by the sounds of it, to me.
1: Yeah, you know, we press on. Like I said, you know, it's it comes with the territory and you have to deal with it. But, it's a bit of a pain. But, but worse things happen at sea, isn't it?
0: Hmm. Well, so. Good luck, and see you up the mountain.
1: Thank you, mate.
0: And my regards to your partner, Matty.
1: Yeah, we'll wonder if you can hear me tomorrow.
0: Let's hope so.
1: Who knows?
0: And, we'll same time next year?
1: Let's do it.
0: Let's
1: book it now.
0: Sunday headliners, of course, our Steel Panther. We mentioned them earlier. Expect lots of laughs, profanity and innuendo. I'm sure it'll be a show to remember. Steelhouse is part of an 18-date UK and European tour. Till the next time.

0: From the Sky News Centre at 10. On the first day of nominations, 322 Labour MPs have backed Andy Burnham to be the party's next leader. He only needs one more to guarantee no one can stand against him. Sir Keir Starmer and Home Secretary Shabana Mahmood are among those who haven't yet given their support. The likely next Prime Minister has been speaking about the process on social media.
1: Strange thing to say, but I've just been in to nominate myself to be leader of the Labour Party. The nomination process has opened this morning, so glad to see some MPs going in. I'm still the only candidate in the race. It's all starting to feel very real.
0: Officials have issued new heat health alerts as temperatures top 35 degrees in parts of the country. The third heatwave of the summer is causing transport disruption and wildfire risks. A review's found three people died and others suffered permanent harm under the care of a consultant who gave outdated medical advice. Dr. Veronica Varney left South London's St Helier Hospital in 2023 and is understood to be under investigation by the General Medical Council. A rogue UPS worker has been jailed for 12 years for paving the way for £10 million worth of cocaine to be smuggled into the UK. Zach Archbold ensured drug parcels from the Netherlands passed undetected through the Essex depot where he worked. Bonnie Tyler has died at the age of 75. The singer had been in hospital in Portugal since May and passed away last night. Bryan Adams, Catherine Zeta-Jones and Sir Rod Stewart are among those paying tribute. She's best known for her hit Total Eclipse of the Heart. It's her friend Susie Quattro.
2: You can't beat that, can you? I don't think there's anybody alive that doesn't love that song. Not just the song, the way she sang it. So I always say she sang it with balls. That's how you gotta sing it.
0: And it's goalless between France and Morocco going into the second half of their World Cup quarterfinal in Boston. French captain Kylian Mbappe missed the best chance after having a penalty saved. That's the latest. I'm Imani Brana.

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Your saloon, of course, a huge welcome. It is Thursday night. You're listening to Switch, and I'm the Beer Man. Going to be keeping you company for the next couple of hours. Got a good show tonight. We have got a heavy show. Nice bit of Melodeath in there tonight. Some good death metal. Nice metalcore, as you heard, courtesy of Unworthy. We heard a Suicide Mission opening up our show tonight. It is taken from their EP, The Belly, from the belly of the beast. It's a war. I'm pre-recording this show in the afternoon, okay? It's Thursday afternoon for me. It is very hot. 35 degrees here in the studio. So, expect a few mistakes. Anyway, the new EP came out back in November last year. An absolute banger it is too. It will lead us very nicely, very much on the same lines as we open the show tonight. We've got Suffer Next and a single, Pendulum of Violence. The single came out back in March, if I'm right. I have got another single in my inbox. That will be coming in a future show. Right now, it is Suffer, Pendulum of Vengeance. Did I say violence? I told you it's going to be one of those shows. Do enjoy.

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Absolutely glorious. 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And if you do get things wrong today, it is down to the heat. I've got two fans going. You may hear them slightly humming in the background when I'm talking. It's not my microphone. It's just me trying to keep cool. But that is really good stuff. Like I say, I have got another single from Suffer in my inbox. I'm just a bit late attacking things. It will be coming to you on a future show. That is really good indeed. Going to lead us into the Curse Made Flesh. You got a bit of a wait there. Debut full-length album is coming out in October, the new album To Each Their Hell. But once again, I've got a single from the album, The Curse Made Flesh, with Laughter.

lovely technical side to that as well that really does tick a lot of my boxes. The Curse Made Flesh and Laughter from their debut full-length album To Each Their Hell, coming out on the 30th of October. Quite a way, but you know, it's not that far away, really. That's crazy, isn't it? Anyway, right, we're going to move into a new single from Say Grace. Once again, we're staying on that kind of metalcore. Say Grace and their new single, Drift Away.

0: I'll tell you one thing, what a start to the show this has been. Sea Grace and Drift Away, a single from the band. I think I've got another single from them as well. I will have to double check. I'm really slow in catching up on all my emails. So yeah, the start of the show has been very much on the extreme metal, the metalcore. We're going to move, staying a little extreme, but into the more Melodeath. And good Melodeath at that. Coming up, we got Siggin. Now, their new album, From Nation to Chaos, is coming out tomorrow. So, if you pre-ordered it, chances are it may have even dropped through your doorbell. See, I know I'm going wrong here. Drop through your letterbox. That's what I'm looking at. Drop through your letterbox. Even today, we'll be there tomorrow if you have pre-ordered. Either way, it's coming out tomorrow. We are going to be having Blind Prophet. It's coming right after this. You're listening to The Beer Man on Switch.
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2: 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Sponsored by Scruffy Murphy's. Birmingham's number one rock bar.

that's Extreme Miller Death. Really does. It just hits me in the right spots. You know what I mean. Siggin, and we have Blind Prophet from the album Nations of Chaos. Album is out tomorrow. Like I say, if you got it on pre-order, it should be with you anytime. Yeah, I was going to say, I'm thinking in afternoon terms, aren't I? This is going out tonight, so be with you tomorrow. Anyway, right, where does it take us? Staying along the same sort of lines. Nice Melodeath, courtesy of Dead Void Inc. Chapters is their new album. It came out on the 13th of March, which was a Friday the 13th. I love Friday and the 13th. Anyway, Dead Void Inc. We have got Begins with Love.

Once again, absolutely smashing Melodeath, courtesy of Dev Void Inc., begins with Love. That is taken from the new album Chapters, came out back in March. Seriously, seriously good stuff. And we're staying on the Melodeath, a band that I am a big fan of. I've followed them for quite some time now. It's up to 36 now. Do you know, 36 degrees, that is just shy of 97 in old money. It's a bit bloody warm, let's put it that way. Bloody Warm takes us to Bloody Falls. That was the band I was trying to get off my tongue. New album is 4, it came out back in June. We have got Bloody Falls, and Mother, Your Son is Bleeding.

Bloody Falls, Mother, Your Son is Bleeding. From the album 4, which came out, 4 in Roman numerals, by the way, which came out back in June. Now, I've got a bit of a tenuous link with the next one, and I like a tenuous link. I really do. Here's the thing, right? So, we just heard Bloody Falls, before them, Dead Void Inc., and before that, Singing, All Finnish Melodeath. Now, we're moving to their neighbours, Sweden, with Rikert, one of the two. Their new album came out back in April, the 2026 album. Now, here's the thing, right? The song that I'm going to play is one of the singles, 1948, At Dodo et Barn. I put on a bit of an accent, so it sounds like I knew how to pronounce it. Here's the thing, right? We have Bloody Falls, Mother, Your Son is Bleeding. At Dodo et Barn actually translates to kill a child. A tenuous link, if ever I heard one.

0: Absolutely loving that. Rickert, Rickert, one of the two. 1948 at Goda et Barn. Like I say, that translates to kill a child. Absolutely glorious stuff. Right, we're going to take things to a more black and deaf side, because coming up, we do have Greh. G-R-E-H, that's how I'm pronouncing it. New album, The Tyranny of Expectations, is coming out in early 2027, next year. This is the second single to be taken from that album. We have got Greh and Frozen Dystopia. It's coming right after this. 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

I am a sucker for a bit of filth, and that was more than a bit of filth. Greer and Frozen Dystopia from the new album The Tyranny of Expectations, coming out early next year. Absolute filth, and that's kind of where we're at the moment. We're going to be moving into Ritual. Really enjoy these, believe it or not, just released their debut full-length album. It came out in March, a new album, For the Dead. This is one of the singles, it's Ritual, Hell is Other People. Yeah, I can get on board with Hell is Other People.

Absolutely banging. Ritual Hell is Other People from a debut full-length album, For the Dead, came out back in March. Now, we are heading up towards the top of the hour, and of course, the news. Taking us up there, sometimes you just know when a band is going to be pretty damn filthy, pretty damn brutal. The band Fleshcrawl released their album Epitome of Carnage back in June. If the band name hasn't given you the hint that they're brutal, maybe the song will. Taking us up to the top of the hour, we've got Fleshcrawl and Chapel of Guts.

into the second and, of course, the final hour of tonight's show. Taking us in there, what can I say, Bloodhunter. We heard The Threshold of Hell. It is taken from the new album Sons of the Abandoned. That album came out back on the 12th of June, and damn good it is too. Next up, you've got a little bit of a wait, not too much actually. New album from Temple of Dread is Dreadspawn Dominion. It's coming out on the 7th of August, first week of August. From it, we've got the title track. Once again, this is a brilliant band.

Temple of Dread and Dreadspawn Dominion, the title track of their new album. And what can I say? It's a bit of a banger, simple as that. A bit of a banger. Right, so we're going to stay along the same sort of lines. We have got, don't you worry, we have got the black metal coming up, but we're right now going into Melakesh. Back in April, they released a new EP, Sentinels of Shamash. I love that word, Shamash. You don't get to say it on the radio very often. From that EP, we've got Melakesh in Shadows in Light.

0: Millicash in Shadows in Light. That is taken from the new EP, Sentinels of Shamash. I do love saying that. It came out back in April. Once again, it does edge towards the blackened side. And of course, the second hour of the show is usually dedicated to the black metal. So we will be moving into the black metalers Mura, one from their new album, The Beast Called Ego. That is not coming out until November. It'll be nice and cool in November. 37 at the moment. That's 98.6 degrees in the old Fahrenheit. Very warm up here this afternoon. Anyway, yes, we've got Mura, Eternal Ashiva is coming right after this. 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
6: 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Sponsored by Scruffy Murphy's. Birmingham's number one rock bar.

See, that is really, really good stuff. Then, of course, Mura, Eternal Hasva. I can't pronounce it very well. From the new album, The Beast Called Ego, coming out on the 6th of November. It will be nice and cool then. Right, so we're going to stay black, and next up we have got Nacht Nora. Now, their debut mini-album. When you consider they've done a live album, full-length live album, they've done a full-length collaboration, this is a full-length debut mini-album. So, mini full-length, that makes sense. Came out back in March. It's called Medieval Devourer, and this, it is the title track.

see, it's just perfect black metal. Neck Nora, Medieval Devourer. Title track of their mini album, debut mini album that came out back in March. Really good stuff indeed. Now it's going to take us into a band I have a lot of love for, Sicarius. Released the album Nyx back in April, and it is an absolute banger, it's got to be said. Third album from the band. I'm going to be playing the title track, which does feature the legendary Charles Hedger. Sicarius and Nyx.

0: That is just purely, purely amazing. Love it. Sicarius and Nyx, which does feature Charles Hedger. It is taken from the album Nyx from Sicarius that came out back in April. Seriously, if you've not checked that album out, do so. It is glorious. I've listened to it in full a couple of times now. Really so good. And yeah, the black metal, it does continue. We're staying with a black metal. Next up, we have Wondor. Now, they released the album Teeth Erd back in May, beginning of May. We're going to be having a track from that. Wondor and Trug is coming right after this. You're listening to The Beer Man on Switch.
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3: 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And here's Nikki, driving off for a morning coffee. 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Whoever you meet, travel like you know them. 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

Truly, truly amazing stuff. Beautiful, beautiful black metal, courtesy of Wonder. That was Chug, taken from a new album, Tief Erd. And I can tell you, it has taken us to the end of tonight's show. I do, of course, want to thank you all for tuning in and banging those heads with the beer man. Hopefully, when you're listening to this, it's a bit cooler than it was this afternoon when I was recording it. I will, of course, be back next week. Until then, please do stay safe, stay very, very metal, and do keep those horns held high. I've got time to leave you with one more song, and tonight it belongs to Torfod, and the album came out back in March, Morka, Morka, Torka, Livets, Lijus. That's what I'm locking in. Tonight I'll leave you with Torfod and Farval, Till Alt. Good night.

So we've got World Cup tunes. They're not World Cup tunes. They're not songs about the World Cup. They're not the each nation's football song. Although actually, that's not a bad idea. I'll look into that for next week, maybe. See which song, see if they've got their own the French Free Lions, or the Argentinian World in Motion. Whatever, they'll love something, I'm sure, won't they? But anyway, we'll get started. We'll get started anyway with some music. Let the music do the work. Here on the We Went Leicester with Dave Timms. For no other reason, this song doesn't fit in. It does fit in just because it's a tune, and I put it on the other day, and it's a tune. So here it is, The Hours with Ali in the Jungle.

0: 2010.
1: I always thought it was a bit older than that, but no, 2010, that was a good song to let you know to just to get back up. Other people have had such failure. Failure can be lead to success. Just a bit like Tub Thumping by Chumbawamba, I guess, but a lot less loud, a bit more soulful. Anyway, that was The Hours. Of course, later on, I didn't mention earlier that we've got a message from yet another white man on the internet telling you what to do. We've got an upbeat, heartfelt message from Johnny Kowalski. Johnny Kowalski himself, from the Johnny Kowalski and the Sexy Weirdos. He had something good to say, so I thought I'm gonna put that on the show later. You need to pad the time, don't you? But no, it's a good message, so we'll get to that later on. Right then, should we start the World Cup? The World Cup tune's going on. No, not the French World in Motion. Not the Spanish Free Lions, whatever that would be. But anyway, no, this is a tune. Well, because I'm assuming that at time of recording, France and Morocco hasn't kicked off yet, so I'm going ahead and assume France have won, which is good because I really struggled to find a Moroccan band. Although I suppose I should be saying, I had a wicked Moroccan band to play. It's a banger, but I can't play it now because France have won, unfortunately. But we'll pick or choose. Probably that one. No. I'm going to assume they've won. This is a banger. No, it's not Daft Punk. This is 1901 from Phoenix.

0: 1901 there by Phoenix from the album Phoenix Amadeus Phoenix, absolute belter. Went to see these at a festival, can't remember which one it was, but it was the second stage, the big tent. It was run for the band beforehand. I went there early to see them, but I had to see the last of the band before them, which was Mumford and Sons. It was a full tent. Obviously, I was as far as just outside earshot, but I was close enough to the tent. But then everyone disappeared afterwards, and I saw Phoenix to a quarter of the size of the tent, which is a shame for them, but good for me because there was less humans. But anyway, Phoenix with 1901. Well, we're back after the break. Well, we'll go into the World Cup quarter finalists and have our own song based one-on-one competition, and I shall also tell you who Count Binface is. So don't go anywhere.
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0: Yeah, welcome back to the We Want Less show here in the Midnight Broom Cupboard on Switch Radio with me, Dave Timms, your sweaty host, because it's very sweaty indeed. Right then, so before we get into the decent bit of the music, into the good music that's coming on representing each team that's still left in the quarterfinals of the World Cup. Can't say the brand of the World Cup, because that's where we get sued. We'd have to pay money if we said those four letters before World Cup. It's mad, isn't it? But anyway, the British politics is in a pretty dire, well, it's always has been for quite a while, but there's a chance that a man wearing a bin costume could get a seat in Clacton or something, or do something. He can get in. It's the Monster Raven Loop Party. It's the chuck away vote. It's the common man versus the establishment. That's right. It's common man versus Nigel Farage. But anyway. Apparently, so Count Binface, now I am reading from a right-wing thing that came up on Facebook. I'm not a right-winger myself, but I don't know what's going on with their algorithm, but they do like to shove that in your face. But anyway, so Count Binface, who is he? Well, there's a man called Jonathan David Harvey, who earns his living making comedy shows for the BBC and is an Oxbridge liberal elitist, according to this, and there's screeds of anti-Brexit, anti-Trump, anti-British rants on his Twitter going back over a decade. And his talent manager, Holly Ebden, who once wrote of Nigel Farage, "Oh, F off, you horrible C." So that's who Captain Binface is, Count Binface. He wants to nationalise Adele. I think a couple of elections ago, he did want to flatten Birmingham to make a spaceport. And he did say recently that his national policies still remain. I don't know if that's still on his fully costed manifesto that he claims to have. But as much as I like Count Binface and what he stands for, I don't wish to see Birmingham being... Do I want to see Birmingham being squashed for a spaceport? OK, let's listen to what you've got to say, Jonathan. But anyway, that's who Count Bin Faces. I couldn't not think of a song that referenced bins. Well, actually, there probably is somewhere. In true L'Esprit de l'Escalier, Spirit of the Staircase, I'll probably think of it the moment this show is done. But anyway, that's that bit done. Let's get to the music. It's still a World Cup. Let's have the Music World Cup. We've got Spain. We've got Belgium. We've got Belgium versus Spain. We've got two bangers. Oh, you wait for Argentina. You think I can't find it? But oh, there's Argentina have got their line on Messi of their own in terms of music. I wonder, you know, probably won't know who that is. But anyway, we'll get to that later. But anyway, let's start with Belgium versus Spain. This is Solwax. Too many DJs. I always thought they were Swedish, but apparently not. But anyway, here they are. Who is going to be playing for Spain?

0: This is Switch.
1: Yeah, well, that was Too Many DJs by Solwax. I always assumed they were Swedish for some reason. It's because they're great, probably. I don't know, but yes, they are. They are Belgium, which is good because I was struggling for Belgian bands, and it turns out that one of my favourite bands is from Belgium, not Sweden. Anyway, from Spain, what we got? Oh, that's right.

Bongo Pacheco with We Want Less representing Spain. So there you go. That was one quarter final. That was Belgium versus Spain. Who's won on your for your money? Even though that We Want Less tune, it is a banger, that We Want Less song, isn't it? It's so good. And I'm very glad we've got an excuse to play it in its entirety. It is a banger. And it does sound like my voice a little bit. And also, but I've got to give it to Belgium for me, because Solwax are a fantastic band that I've loved for years, apart from the fact that I thought they were Swedish. But no, they are Belgium. So there you go. Belgium have won that one. Late goal by the big man. Right then, what we got now? Then we've got Switzerland versus Argentina. I bet you're thinking that's a bit tricky, isn't it? Well, I've got to, so I'm going to play this for representing Switzerland. This is Melissa Auf-D'Amour of Smashing Pumpkins fame. Yes, she had a solo album. Yes, it's very good. This is Follow the Waves. And for Argentina, well, let's just say they've got a bit of a messy of their own. You won't believe who's playing for Argentina. But here's Auf-D'Amour.

0: gonna shuffle his deck clean.
1: Oh, there we go. That was Oftamor representing Switzerland and now representing Argentina. Yes, it is the man, the myth, the legend. It is Chris de Burr with his smash hit, A Spaceman Came Travelling, representing Argentina in the We Want Less Music World Cup quarterfinals.

0: is Switch.
1: That was Christopher's smash hit, A Spaceman Come Travelling. Argentina's own Christopher, I should say. It was very surprising to me when I saw that on a list of Argentinian artists. And I didn't want to play Lady in Red, so I'm very glad that Spaceman Came Travelling was available, because that is a belter. What do I think was the score between Melissa Auftermore with Follow the Waves and Christopher's Spaceman Came Travelling? I think it's a close one, but I'm going to go with Christopher on that one, because that was it's a beautiful tune. Even I do like that Auftermore tune. But Spaceman Came Travelling. It was a very, very nice tune. Lovely, lovely electric piano. Love a good bit of electric piano. Very nice. I've just been reading up more about our friend Count Binface, Jonathan. Jonathan Harvey. So he wrote for the BBC, did some comedies for the BBC. What comedies were those? Well, he was a scriptwriter for The Thick of It, and Have I Got News for You, and Time Trumpet. I don't know what Time Trumpet is, but The Thick of It is, if we've got a Thick of It writer ending up anywhere near politics, then we can hope for a new series of The Thick of It that will be even funnier. Right then, what we got next? We've got Norway versus England in the We Were Less. Yada yada yada. Right then, we're going to start with this beautiful song. Great excuse to play this band. Latest song is beautiful. This is Toxic Girl from the Kings of Convenience, representing Norway.

Oh, that was the Kings of Convenience with Toxic Girl. But representing England from the Kings of Convenience, how about this? The Prince of Wales. This is the Young Knives with The Decision, representing England.

0: Yes, that was the decision by the Young Knives from Aspie de la Zouche. That's pretty England, that is. So England versus Norway, Kings of Convenience, the Young Knives. Who wins it for you? Ah, I might go with Norway because Kings of Convenience have been that song. Even in the early days of MP3 players, I had that song. So it's been going a long time, that tune in my head. So there we go. That's what I think. What do you think? And that concludes the roundup of the music of the bands left in the World Cup. We'll be back after the break where we've got a message from yet another white man on the internet telling you what to do, amongst other things. So stay tuned.
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10: Oh, sugar! 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Yeah.

0: welcome back. That was Head Automatica with Laughing At You, a song that's just, for some reason, it's been stuck in my head pretty much every day for, seems like forever, probably since the last time I played it on Taking Back Wednesdays, which you can still listen to at switchradio.co.uk/Taking Back Wednesday. No, Taking Back. Or when I used to do my emo punk rock pop punk show, you can listen to all of those episodes. Right then. So what we got left then? We haven't got much time. If you're a band who you think people are laughing at you behind the backs, don't be too worried, don't be too dismayed, because we have some advice here for you. Yes, we have a message here from Johnny Kowalski. So I'm just going to play it for you. Here it is, Johnny Kowalski.
1: Greetings, my name is Johnny Kowalski. I'm another middle-aged white man on the internet telling you what to do and think. Today, I'd like to talk about how to respond when people talk about you behind your back in a negative way, particularly if, like me, you're some like kind of musician or artist or something like that, because obviously you're very worried about your professional reputation in this situation, right? And so my main piece of advice is, if you are in that situation, pour yourself a nice drink, take a nice big breath, pat yourself on the back, because it shows you're actually doing your job properly. You've reached the level where people are jealous of you. They want what you've got, and now they're trying to take it or express their bitterness about it by being mean about you, okay? And I know this, I mean, I've been doing my band since 2010, Johnny Kowalski and the Sexy Weirdos. We've done a lot of stuff other bands haven't. We've actually made money out of music. We've toured Europe. We've done loads of festivals, been played by the BBC. And this is, we're not rich and famous, but that's enough for people to be jealous of us and tell lies about us. And you know, this has been happening for a very long time to me. It was happening yesterday. That's the reason why I'm making this video, and none of it stopped me. In fact, I'm probably doing as well as I've ever done. And these people just add to your legend in the long run, right? Because you know, the nice people out there, the people who are worth keeping, will look at these lies or whatever, and they'll realize they're not true, and that'll make them want to defend you and support you even more. So to summarize again, if you're an artist or a musician, something like that, and people are talking behind your back, it's happened to all the greats, baby. Take a big drink, congratulate yourself, and carry on with the work, because you're always already winning. All right, peace, bye.
0: Oh, fair play, Johnny. Never very well said. There you go. If your people are behind your back saying things, it's because they are jealous and you are doing the right thing. I've got some of that going on at the moment with our band, but I'm not going to talk about it here or whatnot, but just it rings home. It's a very good point. But anyway, here it is, and here's Johnny Kowalski with Strange Girls. And now,

Time to get these wreckhead taxis indeed. We've all been there, Johnny. Johnny is the voice of a generation. He knows the truth. He knows what he's talking about. He knows that when people are dissing you from behind, it's because they're jealous. And also, wreckheads do turn up and you have to get them taxis. Well, not even get them taxis, just get them out of the house. They can get their own taxis. They're adults. They can sort it out. But anyway, this has been this week's edition of the We Want Less show in the Midnight Cupboard with me, Dave Timms, going through the music of the quarterfinals of the World Cup and giving you useful information about Count Binface, about politics, about what's going on in the world. Hopefully Sean might be back next week. If not, then, well, it'll be me again. I'm getting used to this now. I'll just carry on doing my thing. So we're going to leave you with this banger from the Spice Girls. It was already in the system when I fired it up, but I thought, you know what, let's leave that in there. Let's have it. Here is a bit of spice up your life. Let's have it, England, on Saturday night, and then let's come back next week when we'll be in the final. Yes, we should be in the final. Have a good week, have a bad week, have a week. We'll see you next week, 4 days, 3 days before.

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2: From the Sky News Centre at 1, Labour MPs have overwhelmingly backed Andy Burnham to be their next leader. On the first day of nominations, 322 of them have lent their support. It's about 80% of the parliamentary party. Mr. Burnham says he's deeply grateful. Our chief political correspondent, John Craig, says he's almost guaranteed to be the next Prime Minister.
3: He's one short of the 323 he needs to be absolutely sure. No other candidate can get the